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1: Yeah. You know what? I like the players. No diggity, no doubt. 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Play on, play that. Yo, Dre, drop the verse.

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Good morning, my weekend special. It's East Coast Radio and you're hanging out with Zisto. I'm with you all the way till 10 on Weekend Breakfast because that's what we do and I've missed you so much. And I was actually just telling my social media people that one thing I love about waking up in spring and summer is the view. Oh God, my dear, the artist that you are. You know, driving down and you're seeing the sky, it's like crimson, magenta, pink, a bit of like orange. It's like, but how did all these colors become one? Anyway, it's a beautiful, beautiful sight to see. Just like the show. The show is going to be pretty beautiful just for you. And how we get it started is that we play 30 minutes of non-stop music the last Saturday of September. And yeah, we're getting it started right here on your favorite frequency. All right, we got some Alicia Keys with If I Ain't Got You. We've got Matt Gardner with Trouble. Natasha Bedingfield is going to come through with Pocket Full of Sunshine. Coco Jones with Body Is So T. Ed Sheeran with Perfect, Olivia Rodrigo with Drop Dead, and Backstreet

0: Backstreet Boys are talking about. They want it that way. But let's start things with some Samba, Back to Friends. And good morning, my friend. Welcome to breakfast.
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0: biggest songs. It's Backstreet Boys with I Want It That Way, released in 1999 off their album Millennium. It topped the charts in more than 25 countries, received 3 Grammy nominations, and became their signature song. I know every single lyric to that song because I was such a huge Backstreet Boys fan. Good morning. It's Weekend Breakfast with Sister Raja on KZN's number one hit music station, East Coast Radio. And I'm with you till 10. It's the last Saturday of September. And as per usual, I want to find out what you're up to. What's your plans this Saturday? You know, what are you? Are you on your way somewhere? Are you on your way back somewhere? Are you taking the kids somewhere? Are you visiting? Holidaying? Come on, man, check in and let me be keeping you company as you go about your morning. 061-792-9495. Tell me who you are. And then tell me where you're listening in from. And then, yeah, let's just do what we always do together here on this Weekend Breakfast and fill each other in. Speaking of filling each other in, take a listen to this, right? 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Got some sports coming through at the bottom of the hour with Faida Crouch, my sports guru girl, my SGG. And then we've got some Sick Love and Dominic Neal with Flowers Bloom and Lauren Spencer Smith with Fantasy. So keep it locked right here and wakey wakey
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0: morning to you from the sports team. Let's start off with cricket this morning. Australia have been fined for a slow over rate during their 67-run defeat to South Africa in their first one-day international at Kingsmead on Thursday. Now, the ICC docked the tourists 5% of their match fees after they were found one over short once time allowances were taken into account. And Captain Mitchell Marsh accepted the sanction and pleaded guilty, avoiding a formal hearing. Now, the Bank Greens are due for their second ODI at Wanderers against the Proteas tomorrow, with hopes to level the series. And then in some football, England captain Harry Kane says strong performances against top sides like Spain can help ease the pain of their World Cup semi-final defeat to Argentina. Now, the Three Lions host the world champions at Wembley tonight, with Kane admitting the 2-1 loss in Atlanta in July still haunts him ahead of a busy Nations League schedule.
1: I think about it, and I'm sure the team think about it, and what could have been and what if, and especially meeting up again here and seeing everyone again and wearing the badge and all those things, for sure it stays in your mind. But I think it's a good thing that we're playing against Spain and Croatia and these top teams coming up.
0: Staying with football, Manchester City will be favourites to maintain the 100% start to their Barclays Women's Super League title defence at newly promoted Charlton this afternoon. Now, the champions have won their opening three top flight fixtures. London City Lionesses aim to prevent Brighton from getting their first WSL victory of the season. And then ending off with rugby, the Sharks open up their United Rugby Championship campaign on home soil for the first time today. Now, they kick off against Ospreys, with former junior Bok Vusimoyo starting at fly half, alongside Springbok scrum half Jaden Hendrikse, with Nick Hatton leading the side. Kickoff to the clash at Kings Park this afternoon is at 4 p.m. Right, that's it from me for now. For the East Coast Radio sports team, I'm Faida Crouch.
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0: It's called Fantasy by Lauren Spencer Smith, and Gail is also on it. It's KZN's number one hit music station, East Coast Radio. Good morning and welcome to Weekend Breakfast with myself, sister. We're together all the way till 10 and I'm serving you sizzling Saturday breakfast. And I just want to know one thing, you know, because you know I like to be in your business every single Saturday and Sunday we do this. And I ask you to please send me a voice note on 061-792-9495. Just telling me what your plans are for this beautiful, beautiful day. You cannot be indoors. You have to take advantage of this incredible weather. And a gentleman called Sam is on the phone. Hi, Sam. How are you?
1: I am good, and you?
0: I'm fantastic, Sam. Where are you calling from?
1: PMB.
0: All right. So you have very cute plans today. Tell me about your plans.
1: So my mom comes to visit me, and so I cut some flowers. I cut roses, some tulips, and some. It's called bougainvilleas.
0: Bougainvilleas?
1: Yes.
0: So you grow them?
1: So I cut some up. It's growing in my yard where I'm renting. And so I put them in the water and wait for my mom to arrive.
0: That is so cute. Is there a special occasion, or she's just coming to check you out?
1: And no, just come and check me out after a long time. I see her like every week, or like, you know, every second week. Something special after a long time, though.
0: Oh, when I have a son, I hope my son grows flowers and cuts them for me as well. All right. That is so beautiful. Have a fantastic Saturday. All right. So, is there anybody you want to send a shout
1: out to? Thank you so much. Oh, my brother. So, my brother is Jaden Naidu and Pramesh Dukran. His wife, Roxanne Ganesh, as well. And their son, Ray. Oh, yeah. And my father as well, in Naidu.
0: Thank you so much, Sam. Have a fantastic Saturday, and tell your mom that this
1: is. You as well. Thank you so much for calling, man.
0: You're so welcome.
1: Shop.
0: Are we? All right, just like that, man. 061-792-9495. What are your Saturday plans? And if you're lucky, I might just call you back, and then we can just have a conversation on air. Tell me who you are and where you're listening in from. And in the meantime, Jay is on the way with Missing You, some Daniel Powter with Bad Day, and Natalie LaRosse with Somebody. Keep it locked right here on Weekend Breakfast. Zista, wakey wakey.
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0: Nobody, nobody. It's somebody by Natalie LaRosa and Jeremiah right here on East Coast Radio. Good morning. You're hanging out with Zista on Weekend Breakfast. I'm with you till 10 o'clock on this beautiful Saturday, the last Saturday of September. And I'm just asking you one thing, the same thing that I ask you every single Saturday and Sunday morning. What are your plans? What are you doing? Where are you going? Who are you with? Who are you breakfasting with? I just want to know. I just want to feel like I'm right there with you, okay? 061-792-9495. Tell me who you are. Tell me where you're listening in from. And yeah, maybe you, like, use this opportunity. Come on now. Like this lady.
1: 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It's Shailene. So my husband and I are currently making our way to the Musgrave Market. So we have a stall there. So that's what my Saturday plans look like. I hope you guys have a great day.
0: You see, she just kind of pushed her business there. Now we know that after the show, I'm going to the Musgrave Market because she has a stall there. What are you doing? Don't sleep on this opportunity, man. 061-792-9495. What are you doing? Where are you listening in from? Give me your name. And yeah, man, let's keep each other company. News coming through at the top of the hour. And then some Tame Impala with Dracula, Mark Morrison with Return of the Mac, and DJ Kent and the Arrows with Spin My World. Oh, I absolutely love it. It's Weekend Breakfast with myself, Zista. I'm with you all the way till 10. Good morning.
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12: 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Laka?
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15: ANC President Cyril Ramaphosa says a mammoth task lays ahead for the party councillor candidates ahead of the November 2026 elections. Ramaphosa was addressing a community gathering in Molweni in the west of Durban yesterday. He is on a two-day campaign trail in eThekwini. The ANC is gathering support to reclaim some of the wards it lost in the 2021 polls. Newswatch's Nhlanhla Mabaso reports.
16: Day one of ANC President Cyril Ramaphosa's election campaign was largely supported by some community members. He started with door-to-door engagements with residents of Mpumalanga Township before strolling through a local shopping mall to speak to workers. He later addressed hundreds of ANC supporters in Molweni, where he outlined what is needed from party councillors.
17: We want a corruption-free council. Our councillors must work for the people of our country honestly and without advancing their own interests. And we want councillors who are going to be well connected to our people, be able to go back to the people who voted for them, give regular reports, and they must be councillors who are above any form of reproach.
16: The ANC says it's confident it will get a majority win in the eThekwini Metro, while it also believes it will take over municipalities where it is currently in opposition. Nhlanhla Mabaso, East Coast Radio News Watch, Molweni.
15: And Acting Police Minister Feroz Kachalia has conducted an oversight visit to Ekuruleni in Gauteng to assess SAPS operational readiness at station level. The visit included Kempton Park and Tembisa police stations, where officials briefed the delegation on policing conditions in the district. In the past few weeks, the metro has been at the center of attention after the bodies of 10 women were found in various locations. Kachalia was joined by Gauteng Premier Banyasa Lesufi, Deputy Police Minister Kassel Matale, and senior SAPS officials. Newswatch's Nomfundo Twala has more.
18: The delegation inspected police facilities and assessed challenges affecting officers and support staff. These included inadequate infrastructure, shortages of furniture and technology, as well as

0: infrastructure, shortages of furniture and technology, as well as staff constraints. At Kempton Park, the station commander also raised concerns about problems with the community service centre landline. The visit particularly focused on gender-based violence and femicide, as well as support services available to victims. Kachalia and police management have committed to addressing the challenges raised and strengthening support for gender-based violence. For the Newswatch, I am Nomfundo Twala.
1: And finally, Bangkok authorities have declared a disaster across all 50 districts of the Thai capital after heavy rain for a third consecutive day caused heavy flooding. The disaster designation, which gives local organizations authority to take action, came after the governor said almost 11.8 inches of rain had fallen since Thursday afternoon. And it's partly cloudy conditions across KZN today. Durban, Underberg, 25. PMB, Lundi, Richards Bay, 30 degrees. Ladysmith, 28. Margate, 24. Moy River, 27. Newcastle, 29. Coxstud, 23. Morning swells are reaching 2.5 meters at Durban Beach with sunset at 12 minutes to 6. Our lead story this hour, ANC President Cyril Ramaphosa says a mammoth task lies ahead for party councillor candidates ahead of the November local government elections. For Newswatch, I'm Pilam Tembu.
2: 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Now, let's get back to the music. Good morning.

0: from DJ Kent, featuring The Arrows. It's called Spin My World Round right here on East Coast Radio. You tuned into KZN's number one hit music station. Good morning! You're hanging out with Zisto. It's called Weekend Breakfast, and the breakfast is served sizzling hot. And I can tell you guys have very eventful plans for your Saturday. And if you haven't sent your voice note, do the right thing and send it right now. 0617929495. I just want to know what are you up to. That's it. One of my faves has filled me in, and you already know. Mandy, what's good, girl?
1: Good morning, Bristol.
0: Yebo.
1: This is Mandy from Tongat. No plans for me today because my husband Sylvan is night shift. Just relax.
0: Oh, I love Mandy and her husband. I absolutely love them, all right? Now, if you are thinking, sister, you know, if only I had money, then I would be able to WhatsApp you and send you a voice note telling you what my plans are. Well, I've got a solution for you, okay? It's in the form of a quiz. Darren Moore's quick quiz, to be exact. And it's worth 3,000 Rand in cash on Monday. So do the right thing and WhatsApp quiz to 061-792-9495. And all you need to do is get 5 out of 5 questions correctly in under 30 seconds. And the cash is yours. And then maybe next weekend you'll be telling me, hey girl, I won the money. And now I'm taking a young short left with my family. You know what I'm saying? I'm plugging you. I'm making sure that you are in the know of the nice things that we have to offer here at East Coast Radio. So yeah, all the best with that. Let's get back to the music. Got some Amy Shasink and Mango Groove, It Feels Like Summer, and A-Ross Star with Heaven Baby. But then there's another person who wants to plug you on a little bit of information about those sneaky store cards. Wendy, tell him, please.
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0: The ever so talented and gorgeous Aero Star with Heaven Baby right here on KZN's number one hit music station. Good morning, it's Zisto. It's Weekend Breakfast with you all the way till 10 on this beautiful Saturday. And I want to know how beautiful your Saturday is going to be. 061-792-9495. What are your plans, baby?
1: Hey, sister.
0: Hello.
1: Morning. Not many plans, just the park run, I guess.
0: Of course, of course. We love a runner. All the best with that.
2: Morning, dear. How are you doing?
0: I'm fantastic. And you?
2: Wow. Today, my little granddaughter and I, Mihika, are going to go to the beach since she just recovered from her tonsillitis the past 4 days. So, yeah. But it's a lovely day down here in the South Coast. So, thanks. You have a lovely day.
0: You too. Sunscreen, sunscreen, sunscreen. The sun is, like, very personal these days. So, please. But I hope you have a fantastic Saturday at the beach with the granddaughter. All right, I'm still taking your voice notes because I want to know what your plans are. 061-792-9495. Tell me who you are. Tell me where you're listening in from. And yeah, let's just share each other's itineraries. Got some sports with Fahida Crouch on the way. And then Dave and Thames are coming through with that rain dance. And Colby Calais with Realize. So keep it locked right here on KZN's number one hit music station, East Coast Radio.
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0: right, let's kick off with football. Patrick Vieira's Reyna's Senegal coach began with a 1-1 draw away to Mozambique in their opening 2027 Africa Cup of Nations qualifier. Nicholas Jackson gave the Teranga Lions the lead, but Jenny Katamu struck back for the hosts before halftime. Nigeria came from behind to beat Madagascar 2-1 thanks to goals from debutants George Ilenikena and Moses Usou, while Mali powered to a 3-1 victory over Cabo Verde. Elsewhere, Egypt were held to a goalless draw by Angola, while Morocco and Algeria opened their campaigns with comfortable victories. Bafana Bafana take the stage at Orlando Stadium this afternoon. They host Guinea at 3 p.m. And then over to some cricket. Australia have been fined for slow over rate during their 67-run defeat to South Africa in their first one-day international at Kingsmead on Thursday. Now the ICC docked the tourists 5% of their match fees after they were found one over short once time allowances were taken into account. Captain Mitchell Marsh accepted the sanction and pleaded guilty, avoiding a formal hearing. Now the Baggy Greens are due for their second ODI at the Wanderers against the Proteas tomorrow, with hopes to level the series. And then over to some tennis to end off things. Carlos Alcaraz helped Europe open up a 3-1 lead on day one of the Laver Cup, teaming up with Jakub Mensik for a straight sets doubles victory. Now the world number three, playing just his second event since a four-month injury layoff, impressed tennis greats Rod Laver and Roger Federer in a 6-4, 6-4 victory over Alexander Bublik and Taylor Fritz. Now he says that he'd love to play more doubles tennis, but feels the already congested singles calendar keeps him busy.
1: I wish I could play more doubles. Sometimes it's tricky because the schedule of the singles, how demanding physically and mentally can be, you know, a single match. Sometimes I try to make the most of the day that I have between matches to rest up and feel better for the next single match. So if I'm playing doubles, you know, I cannot use that day to rest up, and probably I'm going to put my body into a stress situation again.
0: Right, that's it for now for the East Coast Radio Sports Team. I'm Faida Crouch.
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let's get the party started. See you at the bar, you was hardly talking. That's when I knew that your heart was scarring. Friends to lovers need a part to star in. Like, wait, babe, let me ask.

0: beautiful song by Kobe Calais. It's called Realize, right here on KZN's number one hit music station. East Coast Radio is where you're listening into. You're hanging out with me, Zisto. It's called Weekend Breakfast, and I'm here all the way till 10 o'clock. It's a Saturday. It's a beautiful Saturday. It's the last Saturday of September. So you better make it count. And I want to know how you're making it count, okay? I want to know what your plans are, what's on your itinerary, who you hanging out with, are you expecting visitors, are you cooking, are you chilling, what is going on? 061-792-9495. Tell me who you are, and then tell me where you're listening in from so that I can kind of get a geographical map of where my people are. You understand? And then let me know exactly what your plans are this morning.
1: Hello, sister.
0: Hello, my darling.
1: How you doing?
0: I'm good, girl.
1: Hope you're well. Oh, yeah, the sun is out. Mm-hmm. So nice. No more rain. So the plans today are shopping, because, you know,
0: of course,
1: you have to do the shopping thing. So shopping, shopping, and more shopping.
0: Love it.
1: And then you'll come home and just maybe chill, maybe even put something on the bra. Who knows? Have a lovely day, darling, and I'll see you soon. Bye.
0: Bye. It was my mom's birthday yesterday, and we had a braai, so I had some braai meat this morning. At 6 o'clock, I was in my scuffed-in with my braai meat, so a braai is always a good idea, okay? Always.
2: Hi.
0: Hello.
2: I'm tuning in from the tiny kingdom of Eswatini.
0: Okay, girl.
2: Well, it's a busy weekend for me. Mm-hmm. My cousin is paying Lobola his dowry for his wife. So I'm just going to be heading there for the whole day,
0: night,
2: and probably tomorrow as well. Happy weekend.
0: Happy weekend to you too. And all the best on those, you know, festivities. Oh my word. People are living their best lives today. Okay, your turn. I'm taking one more batch of voice notes. So if you don't send them now, sorry for you. The time is going to go. Okay, and we've got to move on. But you still have one more opportunity just to let me know what you are planning today. 061-792-9495. Tell me who you are and tell me where you're listening in from. Now, there's something that's starting on Monday that I do not want you to miss. Okay, the East Coast Radio Fugitive is back, and he made some calls to East Coast Breakfast this week. I don't know if you caught it. The team had the opportunity to ask him very critical questions, like, does he have a wife and kids? Will he be hiding all over KZN or just Durban? And how do you get to catch him? Who is the man who will be giving away 400,000 rand in cash? Oh, somebody's going to have such a nice December, you know, from Monday the 28th of September on East Coast Radio. If you want to find out more and you want to hear the clues and you want to write them down and you want to increase your chances of winning a share of this money, go to East Coast Breakfast. 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There's going to be an East Coast Breakfast tab, and all the best. It's going to be exciting. Michael Jackson on the way with You Are Not Alone. Got some Cat's Eye with Animal and some Daft Punk with One More Time.
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1: It's Daft Punk right here on KZN's number one hit music station. It's called One More Time, released back in 2001. Oh, what a jam, what a jam, what a jam. And we're definitely going to celebrate. And I see a lot of you are actually doing a lot of celebrating this Saturday morning. 061-792-9495. I asked you to please let me know what you're up to. And then we're about to wrap it up with these voice notes. But here is an important traffic update from a very kind gent.
2: Morning, serious accident, M3, just after the Shongweni turnoff heading down towards Marion Hill. There was a spillage first, and then there's been a couple of car pileups and a truck going off, climbing into a lot of cars. Please slow the people down.
1: Alrighty, thank you for that.
3: Good morning, hey, this is PSG.
1: Morning.
3: Yeah, I'm in Chatswood. It's a busy morning, started really hectic, but we have lots of plans, a lot of events to attend today, and we'll be in Phoenix later on for a Heritage Day program, so the day is already panned out. But yeah, we have to do what we have to do, and blessings and grace to everybody that listens to the show.
1: You too.
4: Hi, sister.
1: Hello.
4: Still in. All the way from Kokstad. I just drove into Durban to head to the airport to drop my girlfriend off. It was a very sad goodbye, but at least I got to see a bit of Durban. All going all the way back now to Port Chipston.
1: Oh, drive safe.
4: Bye.
1: Drive safe. But also, where's your girlfriend going? You know I like to be in people's business. You need to give me the full story, Dylan. But thank you so much. And that's why we wrap it up, unfortunately, because I think we are now settled in each other's company. You know, we've done the muesli. We've done the cereal. Now let's get into the meat of the show. The bacon, the lamb, the And in Breakfast Feud, where we clash with the most important meal of the day, I'm going to be finding out, what is your price? Because apparently everyone has one. But where does your price stop? Stick around to find out exactly what we're going to be feuding this morning. News coming through at the top of the hour.
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0: IPS says paramedics say they have treated three critical casualties on the N2 near Tinley Manor. This after a light motor vehicle had collided with a bridge railing after the driver had lost control. Paramedics say whilst the driver was entrapped in the wreckage, one of the passengers had been ejected and was found at the bottom of the bridge. They were all transported to hospital for further medical care. And ANC President Cyril Ramaphosa says an enormous task lies ahead for party councillor candidates ahead of the November local government elections. He addressed a community gathering in Molweni in the west of Durban yesterday. Ramaphosa is currently on a two-day campaign trail in eThekwini as the ANC hopes to reclaim some of the wards it lost in the 2021 polls. Newswatch's Nhlanhla Mabaso reports.
11: Day one of ANC President Cyril Ramaphosa's election campaign was largely supported by some community members. He started with door-to-door engagements with residents of Mpumalanga Township before strolling through a local shopping mall to speak to workers. He later addressed hundreds of ANC supporters in Molweni, where he outlined what is needed from party councillors.
12: We want a corruption-free council. Our councillors must work for the people of our country honestly and without advancing their own interests. And we want councillors who are going to be well connected to our people.

0: who are going to be well connected to our people, be able to go back to the people who voted for them, give regular reports, and there must be councillors who are above any form of reproach.
1: The ANC says it's confident it will get a majority win in the Eteguini Metro, while it also believes it will take over municipalities where it is currently in opposition. Nhlanhla Mabaso, East Coast Radio News Watch, Molweni.
2: And on the international front, the White House has announced that the United States and China will set up a communication channel for AI incidents. U.S. President Donald Trump and his Chinese counterpart Xi Jinping concluded a summit yesterday, with their talks focused on issues including the rising challenges posed by AI. The next exchange is set to occur by November. And it's partly cloudy conditions across KZN today. Durban, the Berg, 25. Pietermaritzburg, Ulundi, Richards Bay, 30 degrees. Ladysmith, the high of 28. Margate, 24. Moy River, 27. Newcastle, 29. Cockstadt, 23. Morning swells are reaching 2.5 meters at Durban Beach, with sunset at 12 minutes to 6. Our lead story this hour, three people have been critically injured in a collision on the N2 near Tinley Manor. More news at ecr.co.za. For Newswatch, I'm Pilam Tembu.
3: Good morning, wakey wakey. It's Weekend Breakfast at Zisto, and it is the third hour of the show already. Can you imagine? Breakfast feud on the way, so keep your ears out to find out exactly what we're clashing about this morning on Weekend Breakfast. But first, before we go there, got some Destiny's Child with Independent Woman on the way, as well as some Bushley G with Heavy. BRB, enjoy the music. Wakey wakey.

0: there. It's Bushley G right here on KZN's number one hit music station. It's called Heavy, but we're not doing anything heavy right now. We're actually doing something very light. It's called Breakfast Food, where we get to clash of the most important meal of the day. Yeah, you know, so I've been doing a lot of competitions since starting in East Coast Radio, and people react to competitions differently, you know. So I wanted to talk about the things that we are willing to do for money, right? Because South Africans love themselves a good competition, honey. And where there's a price involved and a prize involved, they are there. You tell me there's 100,000 rand up for grabs, suddenly I'm considering things that I would normally describe as absolutely no thanks, right? Eating something disgusting, I'd probably do that for 100,000 rand. Get dunked in ice water, Yo, I'll even think about that. Singing in front of strangers, if the check clears, I might find my inner Beyonce. Do you know what I mean? And wear an embarrassing outfit in public for 100K. Baby, where are the cameras? Give me the outfit. I got this. But there has to be a line. There just has to be, because what is the one thing you would never ever do to win a competition, even if the prize was a huge amount of money or a car or a house or a holiday or some other life-changing asset? Would you refuse to lie, cheat, betray someone, eat something truly revolting, shave your head, get naked on television, because there's shows like that as well, or call your ex? Okay, let's keep it a little bit PG, you know, this morning. But yeah, let's be honest, some of us have a price, we just haven't been offered the correct amount yet, and I'm talking to you. So here's this morning's Breakfast Food question. What is the one thing that you would never ever do to win a competition, no matter how big the prize is? What is it? 061-792-9495. Let me know and let's feud about this morning. Tell me who you are. Tell me where you're listening in from. And after some Ursha Baby with Caught Up and some Taylor Swift with I Knew It, I Knew You, I'm going to go first and share something that I would never, ever do. I don't care even if you're giving me $50 million. Do you know what I mean? Let's get to the music and be back with your voice notes for Breakfast Food. Good morning. It's Zisto on Weekend Breakfast.
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It's music from Taylor Swift. It's called I Knew It, I Knew You, right here on KZN's number one hit music station. Good morning. You're hanging out with Zisto. And it's time for us to get into Breakfast Feud. Yes, that's where we clash over the most important meal of the day. And today's one is actually very, very interesting, right? I'm going to find out all the competitions that are out there that seem enticing to you.

0: Alama, can you imagine me falling down and scraping my knee? Ow, I never.
1: Balisa.
0: Hello.
1: How are you, my darling?
0: I'm good. How are you?
1: I'm so confused because as far as I'm concerned, women and heels go together real bad. You are saying that not even for any amount of money would you ever be found dead walking in heels. Explain.
0: Like, imagine falling down in front of people. The embarrassment.
1: So you've never worn heels?
0: I have, and I actually fell down. So, yeah. Experience.
1: Oh, my. So you're one of those people that when they wear heels, they walk like the earth is trembling.
0: Yeah. Yeah.
1: One of those. Sorry about that. All right. That's very interesting. I just assumed that all women knew how to walk in heels, but I guess you learn something new every day. Have a fantastic day, Nepalese.
0: Thank you. You too.
1: All righty. Okay. So that's why you must never be stereotypical about anything, ladies and gentlemen. Take it from me. All right. Here is another voice note.
2: Hi, dear.
1: Hello.
2: Sita from Bush Epson. My word. Just the thought of seeing cockroaches. It can be so much of money. I would never. They just give me the creepy crawlies right through my body. That I would never do. Sorry.
1: Yeah. And I just thought of that show that used to happen on that other TV station, Fear Factor, where they would literally either have to lie in a ditch and get like maggots and roaches poured on them, and then they have to sit there for like maybe a minute, or the person who can sit there the longest gets to not even win the money. They go to the next round. I don't know if I'm built for that. So I 100% agree with you. They're creepy crawlies. Keep them away from me. But now, what's the one thing that you would never ever do for any amount of money? 061-792-9495. I'm still going to tell you what I would never ever do for any amount of money. Even if it was like someone in my family needed a kidney, I was like, let them die. You know what I mean? I just would not. But I'm going to fill you in after that, after some sports with Fahita Crouch and Vanessa Williams on the way with Colors of the Wind and Easy Freak with Only Like You Do. It's Weekend Breakfast with me, Zisto. I'm with you all the way till 10 on KZN's number one hit music station, East Coast Radio.
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0: Right, let's start off with cricket. The Dolphins are eager to hit the ground running when they open their Pro 20 Cup campaign against the DP World Lions at Kingsmead tomorrow. Now, head coach Quinton Friend says the squad is well balanced despite losing some players to Proteas duty and believes the T20 format brings a fresh energy that allows players to express themselves.
1: We've got a good squad. Yeah, obviously you'll lose a few Proteas. Who that will be, we don't know. But obviously we've got a couple in the ODI squad at the moment. Those are gaps that need to be filled, but it's opportunities for those players to step up now and put in positive performances for the teams. I think from that point of view, I think we're all quite well stacked in terms of what type of teams we can put out. I think it's just more about looking forward to the challenge.
0: Yeah, and a friend has also called on Durban fans to get behind the Dolphins as they look to make a strong start on home soil tomorrow afternoon, with that clash getting underway at 1 o'clock. And then Australia wicketkeeper Josh Inglis has been ruled out of the remaining two one-day internationals against the Proteas after fracturing his right index finger during their 67-run defeat to South Africa in Durban. Now, Inglis batted despite the injury in the first ODI, but will return home for scans, with his availability for the upcoming test matches still uncertain. Now, the second ODI between South Africa and Australia is tomorrow at the Wanderers. And then in some football, England head coach Thomas Tuchel has questioned the new three-week international window. The Three Lions prepare to host Spain at Wembley tonight. Now, England then face Czechia and Croatia away before hosting Croatia again, with Tuchel admitting the packed Nations League schedule leaves him puzzled.
2: We have Saturday, Tuesday, and then another Saturday, Tuesday, so only 2 days, twice 2 days in between. That sounds just too condensed. If you have a 2.5 weeks, why is this twice then happening with flights? That feels not 100% right, I have to say.
0: And then shifting to Formula One to end of things, George Russell has a golden opportunity to slash the 81-point deficit to championship leader Kimi Antonelli after securing pole position for today's Azerbaijan Grand Prix. Antonelli crashed in qualifying and starts 16th in Baku, while McLaren's Lando Norris lines up 5th on the grid. Seven-time world champion Lewis Hamilton starts 6th for Ferrari, one place behind Norris. Right, that's it for now for the East Coast Radio Sports Team. I'm Freda Crouch.
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0: the best tunes right here on KZN's number one hit music station. It's Easy Freak with Only Like You Do. It's Zister on Weekend Breakfast. Welcome to East Coast Radio. If you just joined, we are in the middle of a hectic feud, okay? We're clashing over the most important meal of the day. It's called Breakfast Feud. Yes, and today, I just want to find out from you, like, you know, what are your limitations when it comes to competitions and the entry mechanics and what you will not and will do? Like, for instance, we've been doing a Total Energies campaign and we like to make people dance. And there's people who just like vehemently deny. They're like, I don't care if you're going to pour petrol in my car and fill it up. I am not dancing. And, you know, respectfully, okay, we let them go. But it got me thinking, what's that one thing that you would never do, no matter how much of a prize it is? It could be an international trip. It could be a house or whatever. But this is where you draw the line. For me, definitely living with strangers. For more than a week, I could not do that because I just, there's certain things that I just like to do, you know, by myself. And I don't like too many people around me that I don't know with their weird mannerisms, you know, then having to make conversation. Sometimes I just want to keep quiet. And then sometimes when I'm quiet, people just think like maybe I'm mad at them or anything. It's like, no, I'm just like having an internal, you know, discussion with myself. But now it's a competition. Now I have to say something. Now I have to be entertaining. Oh my word, I just could not do that. I don't care if you're gonna give me like $1 million. I just could not do that. But that's me, right? I want to find out from you, what's that one thing that you would never ever ever bring yourself to do just for some money? A house, an international trip? 0617929495. That's what we're feuding about. And as your voice notes come in, I'm going to play some Hozier with Too Sweet, Lero with Something Inside So Strong also coming through. And then I'm going to wrap up today's Breakfast Feed. Good morning. You're hanging out with Zisto, and this is East Coast Radio.
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0: music from the Sugar Babes. It's East Coast Radio, KZN's number one hit music station, and they're going round and round and round. And we've been going around and round and round this topic on Breakfast View this morning, asking, what's that one thing you will never, ever do for money, regardless of the prize pool, all right? And you obviously did not disappoint. I asked you to send those voice notes to 061-792-9495. 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
1: Hi, is this Joyce? What I would never do for money is enter the eating contest, eating so much hot dogs or burgers just to win amount of money to be in Sherwood. Loving the music, loving the topics.
0: Okay, all right. And then somebody else sent and said, hey, I won't eat something that is still moving. Cook it, kill it, and plate it nicely. Then we can negotiate. I feel you. Imagine like taking a bite of a maggot. Oh, my goodness, for money. Oh, hell no. I could never do that. And then somebody says, I would never ever hurt an animal. No amount of money can convince me. I 100% agree. I could never do that. I mean, keep your money, babes. It's okay. I'm trying to go to heaven. Okay. But yeah, thank you so much for those voice notes, you know. And yeah, there you have it. It turns out that we all do have a price, but thankfully we also have a line there that we refuse to cross, because money can buy you a house, a car, a holiday, maybe even a lifetime supply of Woolly snacks. Do you know what I mean? But there are some things you simply cannot put a price on. So whether your line is I will never cheat, whether it's I will never eat that, or I will never ever call my ex, we've learned that the prize might be tempting, but your principles still matter. And that's a Breakfast Feud done and dusted. We do it again next week, Saturday, right here on Weekend Breakfast. But coming through in the last hour of the show, we are going to school. And Fahida is ready to teach us some sports. News coming through at the top of the hour with Pila.
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0: 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The news is brought to you by Stearns. Love always knows. Stearns knows the moment is worth celebrating.
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8: The Independent Police Union of South Africa says the arrest of suspects allegedly linked to the killing of crime intelligence members demonstrates the value of cooperation between specialized policing units and other components of the criminal justice system. Two crime intelligence officers were attacked in Mount Edgecombe while working undercover in April. Five suspects were arrested yesterday, while one suspect was shot dead in a shootout with police in Inanda, while the union's Bethwel Nguna welcomes these arrests. He says they remain concerned about the risks faced by crime intelligence members who operate undercover, often using unmarked vehicles.
9: If their identity or route is compromised, they are vulnerable to being ambushed. Our main concern here is that when operations target organized crime, there is a huge risk that such leak of information comes from inside.
8: And IPSS paramedics say they have treated three critical casualties on the N2 near Tinley Manor. This after a light motor vehicle had collided with a bridge railing after the driver had lost control. Paramedics say whilst the driver was entrapped in the wreckage, one of the passengers had been ejected and was found at the bottom of the bridge. All of them were transported to hospital for further medical care. And moving abroad now, pulled alive 10 days after catastrophic floods trapped him in a tunnel, Nepali hydropower worker Kabir Maharajan is determined to help rebuild his country despite his own harrowing ordeal. Yesterday, his emotional family members welcomed the 45-year-old when he returned home after spending weeks recovering in hospital. Last month's flooding there killed more than 1,400 people, and over 500 remain missing. Our lead story this hour, the Independent Police Union of South Africa says the arrest of suspects allegedly linked to the killing of crime intelligence members demonstrates the value of cooperation between specialized policing units and other components of the criminal justice system. Find more news at ecr.co.za. 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

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The last hour of the show, and we are getting into sports, being taught sports in particular by Fahida Crouch. But let's play some Keith Sweat with Twisted and then some Boosie with Get Over It, and we'll be back because class will be in session. Good morning, it's Zisto on Weekend Breakfast.

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0: Gifted lady Ubusi is. She's getting over it in the song. And welcome to East Coast Radio, KZN's number one hit music station. If you just joined, you are in time for class, my darling. It's called Teach Me Sports, and it happens every single Saturday. That's right, on Weekend Breakfast with Zisto. What happens is my SGG, my sports guru girl, Fahida Crouch, she comes through. She gives us a particular word pertaining to a particular sport, right? And then I ask you to please send me a voice note on 061-792-9495, giving me the most incorrect, most ridiculous, most creative response to this word. Like, what do you think it could possibly be? But I don't want the correct answer, because only she has the authority as the teacher, the coach, the referee, to come through and school us and educate us and teach us sports. You get? We following. All right, class. Class, are you ready? Yes, Tisha. Okay, let's hear it, Fahida.
1: India's badminton hopes now rests heavily on PV Sindhu after a shock exit for men's double stars Sattvik Sairaj, Ranki Reddy and Chirag Shetty. The two-time Olympic medalist now leads India's charge in the singles competition. She looks to conjure up more shuttle sorcery and add another major title to her glittering resume.
0: Oh my goodness, conjure up shuttle sorcery. So today's word is shuttle sorcery. Okay, it's your turn. I want to see how creative you can be, how switched on you are, or rather how switched off you are this Saturday morning. Send me a voice note, 061-792-9495. Let me know who you are, where you're listening in from, and what you think shuttle sorcery means. But I do not want the correct answer, please. Please, I beg, eh? All right, that's coming up after some Omarion with Icebox and some Matt Davies and Masuda with My Heart, My Home. Good morning. It's Weekend Breakfast with Zisto.
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0: beautiful song on a beautiful day on a beautiful station. It's East Coast Radio. You're hanging out with Zista on Weekend Breakfast. Good morning. I know that we are in the middle of class, but I think we need to take a bit of a time out, if you know what I mean. And this feature is brought to you by Time Out. 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
0: That's right. Oh, no. Do you want to know what's worth your time this weekend? Time Out Durban thinks that this is it. All right, now imagine nature, music, picnic vibes. 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
0: 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The word of the day is shuttle sorcery. 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

0: Right, let's take a final look at your sport this morning in some football. Banyana Banyana coach Desiree Ellis says qualifying for the 2028 Los Angeles Olympics is now a major target after South Africa missed out on both the Women's World Cup and the 2026 Women's Africa Cup of Nations. Ellis has named his squad for next month's qualifiers against Madagascar and Bloemfontein, knowing victory over the two legs on the 9th and 13th of October would secure place in the third round where Angola or Namibia await.
1: You want to make sure that you control the tempo of the game, you are in charge of the game. We played the younger squads at COSAFA. They struggled in the beginning and we don't want that to happen. Madagascar have shown a lot of improvements. We got to make sure that we take the game away from them in the first leg to make the second leg a much easier game. Otherwise, we make it difficult for ourselves.
0: And then in the men's national squad, Bafana Bafana coach Pitso Mosimane is backing his side to make a winning start to their Africa Cup of Nations qualifying campaign when they host Guinea at Orlando Stadium this afternoon. Now, with Guinea expected to be South Africa's biggest challengers in Group D, Mosimane says they know the threat posed by star striker Serhu Girassi, but remains confident of getting a positive result.
2: They have a top striker who's playing for Borussia Dortmund, scoring, and top number 9, big boy. So we have to make sure that we deal with his aerial strength, and he's so smart also. We've got players in Saudis, and we find information that we need to find.
0: Yeah, that clash between Bafana Bafana and Guinea kicks off at 3 p.m. this afternoon. And then in some cricket news, Australia wicketkeeper Josh Inglis has been ruled out of the remaining two one-day internationals against the Proteas after fracturing his right index finger during their 67-run defeat to South Africa in Durban. Now, Inglis batted despite the injury in the first ODI, but will return home for scans with his availability for the upcoming test series still uncertain. And the Proteas are in action at the Wanderers tomorrow against Australia for their second one-day international. And then ending off with Formula One, George Russell has a golden opportunity to slash the 81-point deficit to championship leader Kimi Antonelli after securing pole position for the Azerbaijan Grand Prix. Now, Antonelli crashed in qualifying and starts 16th in Baku, while McLaren's Lando Norris lines up 5th on the grid. 7-time world champion Lewis Hamilton starts 6th for Ferrari, one place behind Norris. Right, that's it from me for today. For the East Coast Radio Sports Team, I'm Faida Crouch.
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0: It's called Crazy by Knowles Barkley right here on East Coast Radio, KZN's number one hit music station. How you doing, boo? It's Zista on Weekend Breakfast and we're about to wrap things up. Okay, we took a time out a little bit there, but we're back with Teaching Me Sports. Classes back in session. And if you just joined, okay, let me take it from the beginning. Fahida Crouch gave us a word, which I'm going to play. And then you send voice notes, which I'm going to play. And then she's on standby to give us what the word means. The word was shuttle sorcery, but just take a listen for yourself.
1: India's badminton hopes now rests heavily on PV Sindhu after a shock exit for men's doubles stars Sattvik Sairaj, Ranki Reddy and Chirag Shetty. The two-time Olympic medalist now leads India's charge in the singles competition. She looks to conjure up more shuttle sorcery and add another major title to her glittering resume.
0: All right, so that's the word shuttle sorcery. All right, we got that. And your voice notes came through on 061-792-9495. Listen up.
2: Good morning, sister.
0: Hello, Valerie.
2: Queen. Hey. It's Valerie from Peter Maritzburg. So I think shuttle sorcery is when you cheat because you cannot get that little thing over the badminton net. So you then get your crowd to do some sort of magic to help you. Thank you. Cheers.
0: It seems legit. Seems legit.
3: Ah, there's a story.
0: Hello, darling.
3: The meaning of that word is when you're playing badminton and you know the shuttlecock, when it actually goes crazy and it hits the ground and it comes back up and it just starts spinning uncontrollably.
0: Yeah. That's the shuttle sorcery. It seems like that exactly what it would be, right? Okay, Fahida, please take us out of our misery, girl. What's a shuttle sorcery?
1: Shuttle sorcery isn't an official badminton term, but it's a fun way to describe a player producing magic on court. Think of incredible trick shots, deceptive plays and lightning-fast reactions and impossible-looking returns that leave opponents and spectators stunned. When a player seems to control the shuttlecock with wizard-like skill, you're witnessing a little shuttle sorcery.
0: Okay, so basically East Coast Radio does radio sorcery because people just can't get enough of it. I get you. It's magical. I get you. All right. You learn something new every day. I appreciate that. I appreciate you, Fahida. Yeah, she's coming through again next week to give us another word. And she's teaching us more about sports. I'm learning every single day. Back to the music. Sonique with It Feels Good and Drake with Hold On, We're Going Home. It's KZN's number one hit music station.
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0: about that time, unfortunately, Drake. But yeah, hold on. I'm going home. The show still goes on with Styles and Bata. No, Styles is not in today. Jay Smooth standing in for Styles and Bata. So yeah, 10 to 2, you covered. Don't go anywhere. Even if you're going home, please switch on to your favorite frequency, East Coast Radio, all right? Sure, hanging out with you is one of my favorite things to do. You know that, right? And especially when I get cute voice notes like this. Oh, I am like, my ovaries are just doing things that they shouldn't be doing.
1: 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My name is Zafia Suleiman. I am 10 years old. I love listening to your station with my family, especially in the morning. You always make my day better. Oh. Thank you.
0: Bye. Oh, Zafia, we love you too, baby girl. And we love keeping you company in the morning as well. Have a fantastic weekend. Oh, no, sister, don't even think about it. Anyway, let me head on out. I'll see you again tomorrow here on Weekend Breakfast, 6 to 10 promptly, okay? But before I leave, I just want to be a little saucy. 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
10: The South African Communist Party is calling for immediate reinstatement of Fanny Masemola as National Police Commissioner following the withdrawal of charges against him under the Public Finance Management Act. The NDPP concluded that there were no reasonable prospects of a successful prosecution against Masemola on the charges. The SACP says that the charges were, in its view, improperly brought and says the circumstances surrounding Masemola's prosecution should be investigated. It argues that those responsible should be held accountable if investigations establish incompetence or intentional unlawful conduct. Dr. Alice Mohobatswane Mashilo is the SACP's spokesperson.
11: Accordingly, the SACP welcomes the findings by the National Director of Public Prosecutions and reiterates that the next logical step is his reinstatement so that he may continue with his work in service of the people of South Africa. From the outset, the SACP saw the charges as concocted, given the challenges of capture within our law enforcement authorities.
10: The Independent Police Union of South Africa says the arrest of suspects allegedly linked to the killing of crime intelligence members demonstrates the value of cooperation between specialized policing units and other components of the criminal justice system. Two crime intelligence officers were attacked in Mount Edgecombe while working undercover in April. Five suspects were arrested yesterday, while one suspect was shot dead in a shootout with police in Inanda. The union's Bethwel Nguna has welcomed these arrests, but says they remain concerned about the risks faced by crime intelligence members who operate undercover.
12: If their identity or route is compromised, they are vulnerable to being ambushed. Our main concern here is that when operations target organized crime, there is a huge risk that such leak of information comes from inside.
10: Finally, TikTok has agreed to pay Alibaba at least 1.6 billion rand. This is to settle a lawsuit claiming the app's addictive design and algorithms harmed the mental health of children and teenagers. The app will also enact time limits and other restrictions for teen users. A trial has been set to begin on Monday in the southern U.S. state over claims by Alibaba that TikTok misled parents about tools meant to shield children from harmful content. TikTok could possibly pay up to 4.8 billion rand in total if other states accept similar agreements. Our lead story this hour, the South African Communist Party is calling for the immediate reinstatement of Fanny Masemola as National Police Commissioner. More news at ecr.co.za. 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
1: Oh, look at that, man. Look at that. What a beautiful day it is. Sanbonani, and welcome to it, man. My name is Jay Smoo. I've come out today.

0: Miss Jay Smoo, I've come out today filling in for Styles and Butter. It is called the East Coast Radio Top 40, and I'm taking the show out today. It's out of the studio today. We're out having our great time. I'm coming to you live from the Hill Kitchen here in Durban with Palm Footwear, celebrating 60 years, and they're doing it by helping provide 135,000 meals across KZN. We're going to meet some of the people behind the scenes. Really, really impactful stuff is what's happening here. But first, of course, the mission of the day is to count down the top 40 tunes that are, you know, doing the most in Mzansi. There are two new entries, some serious climbs, and a brand new number one, and that is all I'm going to say. So it's going to be quite an exciting show for you, and thank you for choosing the East Coast Radio Top 40 to keep you company on this beautiful Saturday. All right, let's kick things off. Let's go in with the number 40. She's the best new entry Grammy winner. Olivia Dean is going to kick us off. Let's get into it. It's KZN's number one hit music station, Sanibonani.
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0: can we say, man? Gracie Adams, Abrams rather, never ever disappoints. Look at My Life, still playing in the background. Also in the mix, Olivia Dean, Baby Steps. Of course, Gracie Abrams coming in at number 39, Olivia Dean at number 40. It is, of course, the East Coast Radio Top 40. My name is Jace, we're in for Styles and Butter. What kind? Sanbonani. It is an absolutely beautiful day. And listen, if you can hear the pots and pans behind me, my stomach has already noticed. There's something going on here. Coming to you live from the Hill Kitchen in Durban with the Palm Footwear. They're marking 60 years with a commitment of helping to provide 135,000 meals across KZN. And I'm here for the story, the people, and yes, of course, a bit of the child, but it is all to benefit the people of this province, which is really, really, really cool. What's happening right here is so impactful. I am so glad that I get to spend my Saturday out and about here. Now, while that is happening in the background, of course, we're counting down the top 40 tunes in KZN and around the world. And coming up next, we'll get into your number 38 and number 37. Stick around.
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7: 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One fugitive, one province. 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

0: Look at that man, Gracie Abrams, appearing twice on the chart, and we haven't even gotten to number 80 yet, man. She's doing the most, definitely, man. This one is called Hit the Wall on East Coast Radio, coming at number 36. Last week's number 31, Madonna in at number 37, teaming up with Sabrina Carpenter with Bring Your Love, a banger that dropped earlier this year. Then Becky Hill, in at number 38, What Do I Have to Do? My name is Jay Smoo, in for Styles and Bata. This is the East Coast Radio Top 40 on KZN's number one hit music station. We're out and about today, man. I decided, you know what? We need to take the studio outside and join people who are having and making such a huge impact in the community of KZN. I'm live at the Hill Kitchen here in Durban with Palm Footwear. Palm is celebrating 60 years, and they've been doing it by helping provide 135,000 meals across KZN. And I'm very, very excited to be meeting some of the people doing the most behind the scenes. While that is happening in the background, of course, we need to count down. And I'd love to know from you right now, as you kickstart your Saturday, Uguti, what is that one thing needs to be done before you actually enjoy your Saturday? Huh? What is that one thing that needs to be done, that has to be done before you can enjoy your Saturday? Please let me know on 061-792-9495. We'll get back into the chart after this.
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0: Listen, man, make sure you tune in Monday to Friday to the biggest and the best breakfast show in the land with Darren Carmen and Sky to find out where the fugitive is. Apparently, he's been infiltrating that show a lot often. So he's giving out some clues there for you to figure out where he is. So you can come up to him and be like, are you the East Coast Radio Fugitive? For a chance to win your share of 400,000 rand. Sanbonani, it's 29 minutes after the hour of 10 o'clock. My name is Jay Sibu, in for Styles Mbata. I am coming to you live from Hill's Kitchen with Palm Footwear Man. They're on a mission to provide 135,000 meals across KZN as they celebrate 60 years of being an establishment man. So I'm here for the story, the people, and of course, making sure that we're counting down the top 40 tunes. So now we've done the 5 out of the 40. Let's get into number 35, number 34, and number 33 on East Coast Radio.
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0: listen, man, I love to hear local music making it onto the chart. 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Also in at number 33, Shabuzi with Cowgirl. Lola Young in at number 34. And then in at number 35, Easy Freak. Some local music there as well with Only Like You Do. But the name is Jay Swimming for Styles and Bata all the way till 2 p.m. I'm coming to you live from the Hills Kitchen together with Palma Footwear, man. They're celebrating 60 years. And what they've done here is committed themselves to helping provide 135,000 meals across KZN, man. The stories are absolutely amazing. In the second half of the show, just around 11:15, we're going to sit down with some important people behind the scenes who have made this happen. One of them being Rithu Patton-Dean, who's the director here. So we're going to sit down with him and find out why has he dedicated his time, his life, to helping other people and to help see impact in other people's lives. A very, very interesting story right there. But as we continue with what we're doing here in the background, we're counting the top 40 tunes on East Coast Radio. We're still going to get into your number 31, 32, and eventually find out who is the brand new number one. Now, earlier I did ask you to let me know, Guti, in order for you to enjoy a Saturday, what's the first thing that needs to be done? What's that one thing that you have to do before you can enjoy your Saturday? You can send through your voice notes on 061-792-9495. Let's take a listen to what you have to say.
1: The first thing I must do is head for the gym and do a run on the treadmill.
0: Yeah.
1: And then I can relax and enjoy the rest of my day today.
0: Shout out, man. Sounds like a proper lady. You know, when the first thing that needs to be done is health and fitness. You're living your life in a proper way. I really, really do admire you, man. So, yeah, keep your voice notes coming through as we count down the top 40 tunes on the East Coast. What's that one thing that you have to get done before you enjoy your Saturday? Let me know.
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0: Hey, Bob, I'm there, I'm here, I'm everywhere, like, hey, Bob. Just having a great time, man. The name is Chase, we're in for Styles and Butter. This is the East Coast Radio Top 40. Now, let's step away from the countdown for a moment, right? I want us to rewind. This day in history, the year was 2000, the 26th of September, when the Queen, Madonna, released a song titled Music. It was at number one in the US charts. And as a DJ, I feel like the song was written for my job description. Just play the music. So let's look back at Madonna's release in the year 2000. And this one, if you are a 90s baby, is going to make you feel some type of way. It's East Coast Radio, KZN's number one hit music station. Let's go.
14: 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I wanna dance with my baby.

0: Come on now. Can you feel that? Eh? Vibrations, Baba. That was music coming through from Madonna. What a banger. It was number one around this time, about 2000s. For those of you sitting at the back, that was like literally 26 years ago. Just putting that out there. Because I know, right? You're like, oh, how many years ago was that? 26. Relax, Baba. Listen, I also just realized I was 8 years old when this song came out. But I've grown to love this song as I get older, which speaks to the power of music, guys. The power of music. A lot of people around me right now are looking at me weird when I say that I was 8 in the year 2000. Yeah, guys. I mean, I'm not old. I don't know what you guys are talking about. I just got a few gray hairs. Stress of life. Listen, man, nonetheless, we are here at the Hill Kitchen, just doing the most, man. It's a fantastic time. People are out and about to have and make a great impact, courtesy of Palm Footwear. We're trying to provide 135,000 meals across KZN as part of celebrating 60 years of being around. And while that is happening in the background, I'm asking you, because it's a Saturday, right? What's that one thing that needs to be done before you can enjoy your Saturday? You can send through your voice notes on 061-792-9495. 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Here's your number 31.
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0: Hey man, it's a brand new entry. Oh man, that's my girl. Her name is Rolene. This one is called More Room, coming in at number 31 in East Coast Radio. 4 minutes before we get into your 11 o'clock news watch, the name is Jay Spoo. I'm in for Styles and Butter. This is the East Coast Radio Top 40, counting down the top 40 tunes from around the world. Now, I'm coming to you live from the Hill Kitchen, courtesy of Palm Footwear. 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Now, coming up next, Palm Footwear Director Rithu Pattendine joins us as the company celebrates 60 years. 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And what's behind the TerraPod support for KZN's women's rugby? We're going to find out just after 11 o'clock news watch was underway in three.
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11: We start with breaking news this hour. Another woman's body has been found in Ekurhuleni. Police made the latest discovery inside Mooifontein Cemetery in Tembisa. The body is said to have been found half naked. This brings the number of victims found across the Ekurhuleni metro to 10. The South African Communist Party is calling for immediate reinstatement of Fanny Masemola as the National Police Commissioner following the withdrawal of charges against him under the Public Finance Management Act. The NDPP concluded that there were no reasonable prospects of a successful prosecution against Masemola on the charges. The SACP says the charges were, in its view, improperly brought and says the circumstances surrounding Masemola's prosecution should be investigated. It argues that those responsible should be held accountable if investigations establish incompetence or intentional unlawful conduct. Dr. Alex Mashilo is the SACP's spokesperson.
8: Accordingly, the SACP welcomes the findings by the National Director of Public Prosecutions and reiterates that the next logical step is his reinstatement so that he may continue with his work in service of the people of South Africa. From the outset, the SACP saw the charges as concocted, given the challenges of capture within our law enforcement authorities.
11: The Border Management Authority has acknowledged the exceptionally high volume of commercial traffic causing long queues at the Lebombo ports of entry. The BMA says the kilometers-long queue of trucks is caused by a number of operational issues, including trucks arriving without required SARS authorization and drivers leaving their trucks stranded in the middle of the road. The authority's Meme Mohotsi says they have deployed more officials.
10: The scale of the traffic is reflected in the recent processing figures. On the 24th of September, a total of 1,690 trucks were processed. During the past 2 weeks, we had a single highest daily number of more than 1,880 trucks processed in 1 day.
11: And the officials deployed are to deal with the congestion. On to other news now. A body has been pulled from the rubble of a collapsed building in Greece. The recovery follows an explosion in Athens' historic Plaka district. The victim is believed to be an American tourist who was staying in a holiday rental with her husband and another couple in an apartment located on the first floor. 6 people were declared missing following the explosion yesterday, which officials had attributed to a gas leak. Our lead story this hour, also our breaking news story, another woman's body has been found in Ekurhuleni. Find more news at ecr.co.za. For Newswatch, I'm Pilam Tembu.

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1: All right, number 50, the name is Jay Smoo. I'm in for Styles and Butter. This is the East Coast Radio Top 40 coming to you live from the Hill Kitchen with the Palm Footwear on a mission to feed 166 meals, or provide 166 meals to the community of KZN. Really, really impactful stuff here. But while that is happening in the background, of course, we counted down the Top 40 tunes. And in case you've just joined, let's do a quick recap. From number 40 all the way till number 31. Baby steps, all right, Olivia Dean, Baby Steps, in at number 40. Last week's number 37. Gracie Abrams, Look at My Life, in at number 39. Last week's number 36, moving three spots down. Becky Hill, What a Banger. What Do I Have to Do, in at number 38. Last week's number 33. Madonna, Sabrina Carpenter, Bring Your Love, in at number 37. Last week's number 32, moving five spots down. Making a second appearance, Gracie Abrams, Hit the Wall, in at number 36. Last week's number 31. Some local music coming through from KZN Bass Boys, Easy Freak, Brand New Man, in at number 35. Lola Young from Down Here, in at number 34. Last week's number 30.

0: Back at it again with another banger, man. Shaboozy Cargo in at number 34. Last week's number 30. Or rather, number 33. We live for the night. Ah, Liquid Deep, some local music for the night. In at number 32. Last week's number 28. And the girl that I wish I could have a song with, man, her name is Rolene. More Room in at number 31 on the East Coast Radio Top 40.
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0: What is the first thing that you have to do before you can enjoy your Saturday? 061-792-9495. But for now, back into the chart we go. Here's number 30. Turn
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0: Man, we're counting down the top 40 hits on the East Coast. The name is Jace Bo in for Styles and Bata. Still playing the background topic in at number 29. Last week's number 26, Lucky Ones. What a banger. And then, of course, Ella Langley choosing Texas in number 30. Last week's number 39. It's KZN's One Hit Music Station. I'm coming to you live from the Hill Kitchen, courtesy of Palmer Footwear. Doing the most, man. And now listen, usually when someone turns 60, right, you know, you bring them a present or like they throw a party, but Palmer Footwear said, you know, we are giving something back. And as we come to you live from the Hill Kitchen here in Durban, celebrating the anniversary, you know, they're on a mission to provide 166 plus meals to the community of KZN. 66,000. Sorry, my bad. And as you can hear in the background, the director of Palmer Footwear joining me right now, Rithu Pattendin. Welcome to the show, man. How are you doing?
1: How's it, Jay? Thank you for having us.
0: Hey, Leka, man. Listen, we had to have a young discussion before the interview on how to pronounce the surname. That was on its own a journey, but thank you for taking me on that roller coaster.
1: I think each generation has its individualized.
0: Okay, so how do you pronounce it? Can we just clarify for everyone at the back?
1: In today's generation, we say Pattendin.
0: Pattendin. Okay.
1: My dad would say Pattendin.
0: Okay.
1: I don't even want to go where my dad, by the way.
0: No, legendary stuff, man. But you guys are doing some amazing stuff here, man. And Palm is celebrating 60 years in business this year. You know, what has kept the company going for six decades? And why mark this milestone by feeding communities rather than simply celebrating internally?
1: Okay, so honestly, what's kept us going for the last 60 years primarily has been the family culture that we have in our organization. We have 900 very happy South African workers who all form a part of a team which my dad calls the Happy Band of Shoemakers down in the South Coast in Sapingo. We're producing about 30,000 pairs of school and safety shoes a day. And I think what's kept us going for this long has been our dedicated staff, our loyal suppliers, and our incredible retail relationships with many independents, as well as the retail giants like Pep Stores and Woolworths.
0: Yeah.
1: I think another thing that's kept us going has been our founder or my grandfather's leadership and the culture that he set in leadership, how we lead forward, and his ethos in, you know, always put people before profit.
0: Yeah.
1: You pay your last worker before you pay yourself.
0: Yeah, and
1: that's
0: 100%,
1: that's what's kept us going.
0: Yeah.
1: Why mark this milestone like this? I think any organization would have found it quite easy to have a big boom bang of a party and celebrate internally. But I think that you know, our business is firmly rooted in the spirit of Ubuntu, and I think it's just a way of us giving the love back to the South Africans. We walk millions of South African children and African children to school each day. We walk the millions in the South African workforce to work each day. And I guess that in relating that back to Ubuntu, we are because they are.
0: Yeah.
1: And I think over the years of support and love that they have shown us, I think it was fitting for us to return the love back to the community in some way. We've always been involved with charity projects and feeding schemes, school donations, which you'll hear about from our CEO, Rajiv. But this is just what we believe is a small thank you and the beginning of a long thank you. For the huge amount of support shown to us and our organizations over the years.
0: Yeah, man, that's really powerful. And I think it speaks to the great character within the leadership of this company. And as someone born and bred in this province, to see an organization, you know, step aside from just celebrating in the normal conventional way and choose to give back to the province that it serves, to the people that are not necessarily as privileged as we are.
1: 100%.
0: That is something that I truly, truly have to take my hat out for and say, thank you, man. Thank you. And you guys are truly, truly inspiring. I hope other organizations seeing out there are also inspired to do the same. Now, tell us about TerraPod Safety Footwear. Why Palm chose to back KZN Women Rugby through this brand in particular? And what can we expect next?
1: Okay, so TerraPod is a relatively new brand on the market. We've been around for about 8 years.
0: Okay.
1: And we are a proudly South African safety product. We don't compromise on any of our materials or our quality. It's our product. We're quite proud of it, and we also make that right here in Durban South in our Happy Band of Shoemakers. I think that you might have seen a couple of our videos on TikTok. We're quite active on the TikTok space, and we tend to involve our production staff and our TerraPod team in those videos. So I think why we chose to support women's rugby is I also believe that, or our organization believes that women play not just a role in our organization from a point of statistics.
0: They not
1: play,
0: just numbers.
1: They play an integral
0: yeah.
1: role.
0: Yeah.
1: You know, our marketing director is a female. Our financial director is a female.
0: Yeah.
1: Our financial manager is a female.
0: Our DNA.
1: Factory manager who manages 900 plus people is a female.
0: Yes.
1: Our quality manager is
0: a
1: female. You understand? So I think without these superpower females within our organization, we honestly wouldn't be what we are. So I think that supporting women's rugby, something that celebrates the strength of women, the resilience of women, is something that just felt very natural
0: yeah.
1: for us to do as a company.
0: Cool, man.
1: And you know, we've been really, really happy with the support that they've shown us from wearing our brand on their back. And we're really happy with the partnership, and we hope that it'll be a long time thing going forward.
0: Shut up, man. Also, Don Dunn is here with the rugby female squad. We're going to be chatting to her very, very soon to further answer some of the questions that we have in terms of what they do and what mission they're on and what can we expect. But Rithu Patandeen, thank you so much for giving us your time, man. He's the director here at Palm Footwear. Thank you so much for your time, and thank you so much for the work that you guys do. It is the East Coast Radio Top 40, so we're counting down the Top 40 tunes. And I reckon right about now, as you can hear in the background, it's getting very loud and everyone's very excited.
1: Yes.
0: Let's get back into the chart. Here's your awesome. Number 28.
1: Thank you so much.
0: Okay.
1: Cheers.
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11: 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Laka?
0: Laka?
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0: Laka?
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0: Look at that, man. Coming at number 26, Bruno Mars, Risk It All. Last week's number 23, Bruno Mars, Just Never Misses. Ahead of that, Olivia Dean, Drop Dead in number 27. Last week's number 24, and at number 28, last week's number 25. One More Dance from the beautiful and talented South African artist titled, and well, named U-Alane. Love her to bits, man. What a star. I love the fact that the East Coast Radio Top 40 is featuring more and more local acts, and that's what it's all about, man. It's KZN's number one hit music station. My name is Jason. We're in for Styles and Bata. I'm coming to you live from the Hills Kitchen, courtesy of Palm Footwear. They're on a mission to provide 166,000 meals to people who need them the most here in the KZN, which is really, really heartwarming to see, man. While we try to achieve that mission as part of celebrating 60 years of Palmer Footwear, we are, of course, counting down the top 40 hits. And coming up next, we're going to find out who's sitting in at number 25, number 24, number 23. And then eventually, we're going to find out which one is this one. We've got a brand new number one. If you want to send through your guesses in terms of who you think it might be, 061-792-9495.
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0: All right, man. My name is Jay Smoo, in for Styles and Bata. This is the East Coast Radio Top 40. Right about now, it's time for me to give you the Aquila Beach Watch Report. I'm doing the Top 40 and giving you the Beach Watch Report, but it's too much. Listen, okay, so let's start by taking a look at your weather. It's actually a very beautiful day across KZN. Great day to be outdoors. Maximum temperatures are sitting between 26 and 28 degrees. You've got partly cloudy conditions with light winds in the morning, clear sky conditions during the course of the day, with some parts experiencing a little bit of rainfall in the evening. But great day to be outdoors, spending yourself quality time with the people that matter the most. Now, if you plan to go to the beach, your sea temperature at North Beach is currently sitting at 21.8 degrees. We've got winds blowing south-south-easterly at 15 k's per hour. Your high tide is expected at 3:38 in the afternoon. Now, while you're busy enjoying your beautiful Saturday, I know you got paid, so you got a bit of money, and now you're getting all excited. You want to step on outside and enjoy your life. While you're doing that, man, why don't you grab yourself a nice cold Aquila? Aquila is Mzansi's most loved water brand, introducing the new Aquila Still flavors that make everyday hydration refreshingly effortless. Available in 750ml and four delicious and subtle flavors that are low in kilojoules and rich with vitamins. You can enjoy the cool zest of the lemon mint, the delicate sweetness of the peach apricot, oh, that's my favorite, or the vibrant notes of the blueberry raspberry and the tropical hint of the mango passion fruit. Pure, refreshing, and full of joy, it is still Aquila. So there you go. That was the Aquila Beach Watch Report. My name is Jay Smoo, signing out for East Coast Radio. 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

0: one. Hey man, it's a banger. Alex Warren, Fever Dream, in at number 22. Last week's number 20, in at number 20, in at number 23. We had Sick Love, Dominic Neal, coming through with The Flowers Bloom. Last week's number 27. Number 24, Gave You Apology, coming through from Jared Ricketts. Last week's number 34. Jumping 10 spots up, man. That's really, really impressive. And then at number 25, What You Need, Thames. Last week's number 35, also jumping 10 spots forward. This is the East Coast Radio Top 40. My name is Jay Smoo, in for Styles and Bart. I'm coming to you live from the Hills Kitchen. They're celebrating their 60th birthday, but they're not throwing a party. No, man, they've decided, you know what, we're going to do something more impactful. How's about we try and provide 166,000 meals to people who need them here in this province? Now, talk about a birthday celebration. We've spoken to the director, and soon we're going to be chatting to the CEO of this magnificent company called Palm Footwear. I see the Sharks ladies is here as well. Don Dunn is around here. We're mingling. Everyone has put their hand here to make sure that people are taken care of, and that is what it's all about. Now, while that is happening in the background, I mean, my mission, shame, is to count down the top 40. It is KZN's number one hit music station. Coming up next, we're going to find out who's sitting at number 21. Ooh, and you might like this one.
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0: Yeah, listen, man, this one is a banger. We hear it all the time on KZN's number one hit music station, Shakira, Burna Boy, Die Die. My name is Jay Smoo, in for Styles and Barter. This is the East Coast Radio Top 40. All right, so in case you've joined and you're wondering, Aibu, what happened? How did we get here? Coming up next after your news watch, I'm going to give you a quick recap in terms of number 80 all the way to, well, number 29. Number 29 all the way till 21. Okay, stick around for that. News watch up next.
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0: All right, my friend, before we get into your 12 o'clock news watch, quick reminder, my name is Jay Spoo, in for Styles and Butter. This is the East Coast Radio Top 40 Countdown. 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
7: Police in Gauteng say preliminary investigations have started following the discovery of the 10th woman's body in Ekurhuleni. The body was found in Tembisa South in the Vusimusi section. Police have not confirmed whether the latest death is linked to other cases. Newswatch's Anastasi Mohobo reports.
8: Police say at this stage, they can only confirm the discovery of the body. Crime scene management and other relevant role players are on the scene. The discovery comes as police continue to investigate the death of women whose bodies have been found at different locations across Ekurhuleni since July. Meanwhile, the SAPS have also responded to a social media post alleging drug dealing, human trafficking, and corruption involving police officials in the area. Police say the allegations are taken seriously and require specific, verifiable information to be properly investigated. Anastasia Mohobu, Newswatch.
7: And Shack Dwellers Movement Abahlali baseMjondolo has welcomed a proposal to provide free basic electricity directly to poor and marginalized communities living in informal settlements and rural areas. This comes after Electricity Minister Kgosietso Ramokgoba proposed to cut municipalities out of the distribution of free basic electricity, saying billions meant to help poor households are not reaching them. The organization's Tabelo Mohabi says the proposal could provide relief to households facing difficult choices between purchasing essential items such as food and paying for electricity.
9: This free basic electricity will not only deal with the crisis of the economy that we are facing, but it will also deal with the crisis where people in the shack settlements lose their lives in shack fires as a result of the fact that they do not have access to electricity. So we welcome any basic, and we are saying that this is long overdue. It should have been something that is discussed, and we be in support of the minister if such initiative becomes a policy.
7: He says they support a model in which electricity is provided directly to communities rather than relying solely on municipalities, arguing that many municipalities are struggling to provide basic services. And on to other news now. Bangkok authorities have declared a disaster across all 50 districts of the Thai capital after heavy rain for a third consecutive day caused heavy flooding. The disaster designation, which gives local organizations authority to take action, came after the governor said almost 11.8 inches of rain had fallen since Thursday afternoon. Our top story this hour, police in Gauteng say preliminary investigations have started into the discovery of the 10th woman's body in Ekurhuleni. More news at ecr.co.za.

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1: Hey man, just out and about having a great time, but doing some important work, man. Shout out to Palms Footwear for bringing us out here, man. They're celebrating their 60th birthday, and as part of celebrating their 60th birthday, no, they're not throwing a party. They're like, you know what, we're going to give back to the community. So they're on a mission to feed and provide 166,000 meals to those who need them here in this beautiful province of ours, KZN. If that's not inspiring, I don't know what is, my friend. I just have the opportunity to be here, and I'm truly, truly, truly blessed to be a part of this. Now, while that is happening in the background, of course, we're counting down the top 40 tunes. And in case you've just joined us right now, from number 30 to number 21, what does it look like? Let's take a listen. Cowboy always finds a way to lay. Oh man, choosing Texas, Ella Langley in at number 30, last week's number 39. He's choosing Texas. Topic, Carte Blanche, Lucky Ones. This week's number 29, last week's number 26. Iman, Elaine, One More Dance, number 28, last week's number 25. Olivia Dean, Pulling Through with a Banger, last week's number 24, this week's number 27. And the man who never misses, he knows how to make a bang, man. A banger, rather. This week's number 26, last week's number 23. Bruno Mars, Risk It All. Representing Africa, I love it. Thames, What You Need, this week's number 25, last week's number 35, a big jump, 10 places. All right, and then Jay Ricketts, Apology, this week's number 24. Flowers Bloom, Sick Love, Dominic Neal, in at number 23, last week's number 27. Alex Warren, number 22, last week's number 20. This one is called Fever Dream. And then I love this collaboration, man. Shakira, Burna Boy, Die Die. This week's number 21, last week's number 19.
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1: Alrighty, man. 0617929495. Who do you reckon is going to be this week's number one? Number one, eh? Or tell me your preferred top 10. Who do you think is a must-have in the top 10? This week's number one is a brand new entry, by the way. So, hey, it's going to be very exciting. Right now, though, let's get into your number 20, number 19, and number 18, respectively.
0: The countdown that counts. 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Number 20.

0: What a banger. What a banger, man. What a banger. It's a Khalid Medusa in at number 19. Last week's number 17. And coming through at number 20, we had Will Lenny, last week's number 18. Sabona, what kind? What's happening, man? It's Saturday. The day is looking absolutely beautiful. Hope you're enjoying it wherever you are, wherever you're going right now. Please make sure that you are safe on the roads. We all deserve to get to our destination. Now, I am coming to you live from the Hill Kitchen. We are doing the most here, celebrating 60 years of Palm Footwear. They've chosen to give back as part of their birthday celebrations. Not just throw a party, but give back. That is so inspiring. The mission is to provide 166,000 meals to those who need them here in KZN. Right now, I see the team is distributing the stock to hand over for it to be cooked, and eventually it will land on someone's plate. And that is what it's all about. So while that is happening in the background, and I keep saying we're counting down the top 40 tunes here in KZN, let's get into your number 18, number 17, and number 16.
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0: All right, my friend, before we get back into the chart, quick announcement there, man. 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

0: Coming in at number 16, Taylor Swift, I Knew It, I Knew You on East Coast Radio. In at number 17, My Body Isn't Ready, Samba and Beyonce, Morning Dew, coming through at number 18 on East Coast Radio. This is the East Coast Radio Top 40. My name is Jace, I'm in for Styles and Butter all the way till 2 p.m. There's a lot happening here, guys. Yo, this is some inspirational stuff, some impactful stuff, on a mission to provide 166,000 meals to those who need them the most here in this beautiful province. KZN is what Palm Footwear is doing, a Fundak, as part of celebrating their 60th birthday. I am just so glad to be a part of it, to document it, and of course to tell you how you can get involved. Now, Umama Raga is in the building. You might know her, Don Dan, the legendary advocate for women's rugby in South Africa entirely. You are here today. It's so nice to see a familiar face. Talk to us about your involvement. Which capacity are you coming in from, and why are you here today?
1: Oh man, you know, for the past couple of years, obviously I've been involved with women, with men, and talking about the male and their perspective.
0: Yeah.
1: But the last 4 years, my focus has shifted, and it's been so much fun.
0: Yeah.
1: Because I work with the girls, and we do women's rugby.
0: Yes.
1: You know, what's important for me, my darling, is that we get the narrative out there, we get more girls involved. And what for me is really exciting is Terrapod have come on board, specifically for women's rugby, for all Sharks ladies and Sharks women's rugby in KZN. And I have to tell you, we are producing Springboks, and it's a beautiful thing.
0: Good thing, man. Good thing indeed. Now, in terms of this event in particular, right, you are a huge advocate for women in sport, particularly rugby. Now, well, you love rugby, we know that.
1: I do.
0: You are the queen of rugby.
1: I do, I love it.
0: This event, obviously the mission is to prepare and provide 166,000 meals to those who need them the most. Personally for you, why is this event, this occasion, at this moment important?
1: It ticks a couple of boxes from a sporting perspective, because if you look at the injuries that current players are suffering from, and you look across the board, male and female, diet plays a big part of it. And if your dietary requirements are not being met and you're playing professionally, there's a massive issue. You're going to have problems. You're going to have constant injuries. So a lot of our current players, if you look at them, their injuries go back to childhood, and it goes back to diet. So this is a very powerful thing that we're doing here today. 166,000 meals.
0: That's a lot, man. That's a lot.
1: That is so incredible.
0: Yeah.
1: Diet is so important. And, you know, you and I know, we may have been hungry, we may not have been hungry in the past, but for kids to get a meal that's nutritious,
0: man,
1: that's beautifully balanced, it means the world. And it means that you can actually get the best out of them on the field. You know, we need strong bones, we need healthy children, and we want them to love sport and to play sport. And, you know, I've known you a long time.
0: Yeah,
1: we go way back.
0: Yeah, man. No, it's really nice to see you here. It's really nice to see that you are involved from the Terrapod perspective, but also from the advocacy of women in sport, and how that all ties in together to eventually, at the end of all of this, someone's going to get a meal on a plate, and that's going to nourish them to be able to chase their dreams, to live their best life. And to be a part of that, I must commend you for your efforts.
1: I have to tell you, it is glory, glory, glory. And for me, it is happy work. I can't call it work.
0: Yeah.
1: You can hear.
0: Ah, that's good to hear, man.
1: It is beautiful work. And I'm just going to encourage everybody to jump on the bus with us.
0: Yeah.
1: And join us when we do our boot camps, when we're doing our rugby training, and when we are also feeding the nation.
0: Love that, man.
1: It's very important in Heritage Month.
0: Love that, man. I love the fact that now we've also touched on women in sports. So if you are a female, listen, the Don Dans of the world are reminding you that you too have a place in sport. And giving back doesn't always mean doing something big. Sometimes it's making sure that someone has a meal today. And when we all do what we can do, that kindness travels further than we think.
1: Perfectly said.
0: It is. Thank you so much, Don. It is the East Coast Radio Top 40. Let's get back into the chart.
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0: man. We're just serving you hits on the East Coast Radio Top 40. I'm having a great time. Listen, I'm having a meaningful time, is what I would say. Coming to you live from the Hills Kitchen, brought to you by Palm Footwear. They're doing their birthday celebration in a different way. It's not a party. It's more like, let's put food on plate. Some people need that right now. And then that is the mission, man. People have come together. We heard from Don earlier from, Sharks Rugby, Women's Sharks Rugby, and the role that they play and why they find this event to be significant. We'll continue chatting to some of the people that have put this event together. The CEO of Palm Footwear is going to be joining us just after 1 o'clock. But what a great time, man. What a meaningful time. And as it takes me back to Mina as a person, and as I come to you live from the Hill Kitchen, I keep thinking about home, man. You know, I grew up knowing that when someone puts food in front of you, they're doing more than just filling your stomach. They're saying, I see you. You know, they're saying, I see you and you matter. And that's what this occasion is all about, man. The team here prepares 1,500 meals every single weekday for organizations serving communities across KZN. Palm Footwear is celebrating their 60th birthday. They're on a mission to prepare and provide 166 plus meals to those in need here in KZN. I love that about this birthday, man. It reaches people beyond, the space that we're in at the moment. It really does serve. Because behind every one of those meals, what I can tell you for sure is a person, a child who can now focus at school, a parent who has one less thing to worry about. And that's the part I want us to hold on to. This is some really meaningful stuff happening, and I'm truly, truly inspired. And so grateful that I could see it and I could be inspired by it on this level. So while that is happening in the background, the team here are doing the most. They're distributing the products, preparing the food, distributing the food to different soup kitchens in this province, making sure that people are well taken care of. At least they have a meal. We're going to continue counting down on the East Coast with the Top 40. Coming up next, your number 11.
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0: Oh man, what a banger. BTS. Oh, these guys never miss, man. This one's called Normal. Coming in at number 11 on the East Coast Radio Top 40. The name is Jay Smoo. I'm in for Styles and Bata. It is such a beautiful day across KZN. I'd love to know what you're doing right now, man. What are you doing? Where are you going? If you're listening via the car, where are you going right now? What are the vibes? I know it's payday weekend, technically, so people got some money in their back pockets and you want to do something, right? Please let me know. I'd love to check in on you, 061-792-9495. Now, if you're only joining us right now and you're wondering, how did we get to number 11? Well, stick around. We're going to do a quick recap after your news watch up next.
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0: Oh, look at that, but it's already 1 o'clock. You can hear the buzz here at Hill's Kitchen. We're celebrating Palms Footwear's 60th birthday, trying to prepare and provide 166,000 meals for those who are disadvantaged. A really, really important cause. I love the fact that people have come together to serve, man, and that's what it's all about. And I hope where you are listening to the program, Vandag, that you are inspired to take your first step in helping someone else. Now, before we get into finding out or perhaps recapping how we got to number 11 when it comes to the top 40, let's get into your news watch. It's brought to you by Clicks. Feel good. Pay less.
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9: President Cyril Ramaphosa says he's considering reinstating Fanny Masimola back to his role as the National Police Commissioner. This follows mounting calls for Masimola's reinstatement after the withdrawal of four Public Finance Management Act charges against him by the National Prosecuting Authority.
10: Yes, the NPA has withdrawn charges, so that is something that gives me a moment to consider. So that is under consideration.
9: and police in Gauteng are investigating the circumstances that led to the death of a woman whose body has been discovered in Ekurhuleni this morning. This brings the number of bodies discovered to 10 in the Ekurhuleni metro. The body was found half naked in Tembisa South in the Vusimusi section at Mooifontein Cemetery. Police have not confirmed whether the latest death is linked to other cases. Newswatch's Anastasi Mohobo reports.
11: Police say at this stage they can only confirm the discovery of the body. Crime scene management and other relevant role players are on the scene. The discovery comes as police continue to investigate the death of women whose bodies have been found at different locations across Ekurhuleni since July. Meanwhile, the SAPS have also responded to a social media post alleging drug dealing, human trafficking, and corruption involving police officials in the area. Police say the allegations are taken seriously and require specific, verifiable information to be properly investigated. Anastasi Mohobu, Newswatch.
9: And finally, a woman who was allegedly deceived into traveling to Pakistan and forced to marry a cousin has been rescued and returned to Spain. Two men aged 41 and 45 years old were arrested at Barcelona Airport in July on suspicion of human trafficking for the purpose of forced marriage. The woman traveled to Pakistan this month after a relative allegedly told her that her family had dropped its opposition to her relationship with a Pakistani national who owns a computer shop in Barcelona. Once there, however, relatives allegedly confiscated her Spanish passport, confined her to a family home, and arranged her marriage to a cousin despite her opposition. And your look at your weather temperatures for tomorrow: Durban, Margate 24, Pietermaritzburg 25, Richards Bay, Ulundi 31, Moy River 27, Newcastle 29, Ladysmith 30, Cokstad 19, The Berg 22. Morning swells are reaching 2.5 metres at Durban Beach, with the sunrise at 5:30. 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
0: Listen, man, one thing I'll tell you for sure, it's a beautiful day on the East Coast. I really hope you're taking advantage of this beautiful weather and you're stepping outside, spending yourself some quality time with the people that matter the most. My name is Jace Wu. I am doing exactly that. I'm out at Hill's Kitchen, courtesy of Palm Footwear. They're celebrating their 60th birthday, not by throwing a party, but instead giving back to the community. The mission, like I've been saying, is plus 166,000 meals for the disadvantaged. That is a mission that I am keen to be a part of. So we're going to be together all the way till 2 p.m. But while that is happening in the background, we continue to count the top 40 hits on the East Coast. How did we get to number 11? You finding out? Between 20 and 11, let's find out how that happened and what it looks like. Well, let's see. Head first, Cape Townian boy doing the most, in at number 20, last week's number 18. Love this one, man, for the weekend. Well, it's called The Weekend. Medusa and Khalid in at number 19. Hey, Beyonce, the queen.

0: Morning Dew in at number 18, last week's number 16. And I kind of like this one, man. It's Samba, My Body Isn't Ready, in at number 17, last week's number 15, dropping two spots down. Oh, yay, Taylor Swift, she never misses. I Knew It, I Knew You, in at number 16 on the East Coast Radio Top 40. Dance a Tierra. Okay, Madonna coming through with a banger in at number 15, last week's number 13. Hate That I Made You Love Me, Ariana Grande, a bit of a flex in at number 14. And at number 13, A Girl Like You, Ben Rodriguez, last week's number 11, dropping two spots down. What a bingo. Yeah. Malcolm Todd, really cool vibes. Earrings in at number 12. Last week's number 22. Jumping 10 spots up. Wow. And BTS, hey, the boys know how to make a banger, man. In at number 11. Last week's number 9.
1: 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Oh.
0: Alrighty, my friend, while I handle the business of the day here, which is to achieve preparing and providing 166,000 meals to those who are disadvantaged, we are now getting into the top 10 territory. Yeah, it's getting hot, it's getting heated, and I'd love for you to take a shot, man. Who do you think is sitting at number one? All I can say is that it is a brand new song. Think about it. What's hot in the streets where you are right now? Please submit your guesses right now to 061-792-9495. Who do you think is this week's number one on the East Coast Radio Top 40? Let's get into it. Here's your number 10.
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0: Ben Rexha, One Day on East Coast Radio, KZN's number one hit music station. This is the East Coast Radio Top 40. That is coming in at number 9, last week's number 7. Before that, Stupid Song, Olivia Rodrigo, in at number 10, last week's number 21. Jumping 11 spots, man, that's really, really impressive. Yeah, so it's a beautiful day. Please, please, please go outside. It's such a lovely day to be outside, spending yourself some good quality time with your friends and family. As a matter of fact, today is one of those beach days. You can tell Utai summer is officially arriving. Baba. Bikinis, shorts, hey, yo. Yeah, I love summer, man. I love it when the sun comes out, and I hope you get to enjoy your day as well. Now, listen, I'm coming to you live from the Hills Kitchen, doing some meaningful stuff, man, celebrating with Palms Footwear. They're celebrating their 60th birthday. Just giving back. They're on a mission. 166,000 meals must be provided to the disadvantaged here in KZN. Different soup kitchens are being provided for, and these guys are doing some amazing work, man. I think it's really, really special when someone can spare time in their day to help somebody else, and that's exactly what it's all about, man. We will be celebrating that, but while we celebrate that, we are counting down the top 40 tunes. Yeah. On the East Coast, Bubba, who do you think is sitting at number one? It's a brand new one. 061-792-9495. Your number 8 is on the other side of this.
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0: Listen, man, all I can say is that Cat's Eye never misses. This one's called Animal. Coming in at number six. Number seven was Is It Love? Our very own two-time Grammy Award winner. Oh, man, we're so proud when Tyler does the most. That is the banger that she gave us right there. This is the East Coast Radio Top 40. My name is Jace. We're in for Styles and Barter all the way till 2 p.m. It's looking like a very nice day. I keep saying, please, please, please make sure you go outside and you take advantage of this day. They don't come easy. You know, when it's raining, you're like, I'm not going anywhere. But when the sun comes out, please make sure that you go outside. Now, we are counting down the top 40 hits on the East Coast. That's great. And I want you to submit your guesses. Who do you think is going to be this week's number one, right? We've got a brand new number one. If you reckon you know, 061-792-9495. We're coming to you live from the Hills Kitchen here at Palm, well, supported by Palm Footwear. They're on a mission to provide 166,000 meals to those who are disadvantaged as part of celebrating their 60th birthday. Now, come on. That's a huge mission, but I feel like it can be achieved, and we can even do more. So, if today is going to do anything, it should inspire you to also participate in helping other people in your own personal capacity. Whether it's just one meal, two meals, whatever you can do, we really hope that you are inspired today by what these guys are doing. Now, coming up next, in about just under 10 minutes' time, Rajiv Patandin, chairperson of Palm Footwear and trustee of the Manav Seva Foundation. We're going to hear how a school cereal program grew into Hill Kitchen, now serving 1,500 plus meals a day, and what today's TerraPod partnership means in the future. All of that and more in the next 10 minutes or so. But we get back into the chart after this.
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0: It's a banger, man. Zakes Bantwini, Focus on East Coast, really. It is 1:41 on KZN's number one hit music station. Sanbonani, and welcome to it. My name is Jay Swoo, in for Styles and Bata all the way till 2 p.m. I'm coming to you live from the Hills Kitchen, celebrating Palm Footwear's 60th birthday, man. Not just a party, but giving back the mission. 166,000 meals being prepared. 66,000 meals being prepared and provided for. Now, that is a birthday party I just had to be a part of. Now, earlier we heard from the director, Mr. Patindin, also teaching me how to pronounce that surname. Now I've got a hang of it. Now I'm bringing the main O, the CEO. Rajiv Patindin, welcome to the show. He's the chairman of Palm Footwear and a trustee of the Manav Seva Foundation. Welcome to the show. How are you doing, sir?
1: Jespu, I'm doing absolutely brilliantly today. Thank you for having me on the show and welcome to the Heel Kitchen.
0: Shout out, man. Listen, I'm not going to lie. As someone I said earlier, someone born and bred here, to see people serve in this manner. You know, you could have thrown a birthday party, but you decided, you know what, we're gonna take care of those who don't have. So from where I sit, proudly born and bred here in KZN, thank you.
1: Thank you, man.
0: So Manav Seva Foundation, the story goes back to 2012 with fortified cereal for local schools. What inspired the first step and the investment in early childhood development, and why start so young?
1: Jespu, for me, it began with a very simple sighting. I watched these kiddies go to school to learn, to concentrate, and to dream about their future.
0: Yeah.
1: While some of them were going to class hungry. Now, yeah. We started in 2012 by providing fortified cereal to local schools. It wasn't a grand plan. It was very simply put together as a response to what we saw in front of us. But I think that is often how humanitarian work begins, right?
0: Yeah.
1: You don't necessarily have all the answers. You just have to see someone who needs help and you decide that you cannot walk past it. Over time, that small initiative grew into something much bigger. We realized that it could provide nourishment consistently. We could make a meaningful difference to children and their family. So the lesson for me was very simple. You don't have to change the whole world. Sometimes you just have to change the world of the person standing in front of you.
0: Mm.
1: The first thing it takes is consistency. And today we're cooking 1,500 meals every single day, not just once. Mm. We're doing it all the time. You require a committed team. You need planning and logistics. You need a distribution network, great volunteers and partners and trust. So because we wanted to change lives meaningfully, we decided that we wanted to involve ourselves in early childhood development as well. A young child is not simply a little person who needs food. They would need love, stimulation, safety, education, encouragement, and the opportunity to discover what they are capable of. And that's why ECD is so important to us. A meal that would address a need today. But by investing in a child's development, you could influence that little human being for the next 50 years in their lives. And I think this is where humanitarian work becomes especially powerful. When we move from simply relieving hardship to creating opportunity. We don't want to feed a child. We want to help create an environment in which those children can flourish and feed themselves sometime in the future.
0: Mm. Oh, powerful stuff, man. Listen, you can tell Uguti where the organization is headed based on the character of the leader. And you strike me as someone who has great ambitions on wanting to serve and play a role in taking care of those who are disadvantaged. And shout out to you for that. Now, earlier you mentioned 1,500 meals a day. You know, you've crossed 1.4 million meals served. What does it take to sustain that? And what does today in particular, today's partnership with TerraPod Safety Footwear and Palm mean for Hill's Kitchen, for the Hill Kitchen rather?
1: So first thing is we need to be disciplined and we need to achieve consistency through the network of people that we work with. But the partnership to us brings together business and humanity. Palm has been manufacturing in South Africa since 1966. Now, TerraPod is proudly South African. We make school shoes and safety.
0: Yeah.
1: So there's something very special about South African business saying, as we grow, we want the community around us to grow with us. For us, this isn't about putting a logo next to a charitable initiative. It's about creating a relationship where commercial success can help create social impact.
0: Mm.
1: The Heal Kitchen here at Human Gig has ambitions beyond 1,500 meals a day. We want to reach more people. We want to strengthen our early childhood development work. We want the center to become a place where people don't simply come for a meal, but where they can encounter dignity, care, opportunity, and hope. And partnerships like this help make that possible.
0: Mm.
1: There is a beautiful symbolism in what we do. Palm and TerraPod make footwear that helps make people walk safely through life. Heal Kitchen, on the other hand, is trying to make sure that these people have the nourishment and the opportunity to take those first steps in their lives with dignity. For me, that is what responsible business should look like. Not simply asking how much we can make, but also asking how many lives can we touch while we make it. My humanity is bound up in yours, as Desmond Tutu said. We can only be human together.
0: Yeah.
1: So we could have had a big celebration, right? But instead, we decided to create a day where the celebration actually means something to somebody else.
0: Mm.
1: Today, we had a network of distributors pick up 166,000 meals, and it's growing. It will extend into next year, and I dare say, next week rather, and I dare say that we'll get up to 250,000 meals. Now, in our 60 years, we are celebrating putting meals into people's home, supporting organizations that do meaningful work, and thank you to all our distributors again for taking up their Saturdays, coming out here to the Heal Kitchen to pick up the food. And importantly, today we have shone a light on KZN Women's Rugby. That's a celebration I'm much proud of.
0: Yeah, yeah.
1: Thank you, East Coast Radio, for being a part of this.
0: Oh, man, only a pleasure. There you go. The story behind what we're doing here, man. Shout out to Palm Footwear for putting this together. Okay, so let's wrap up the show, man. Let's get back into the chart. Let's find out who's sitting at number two and who's that brand new number one. Stick around.
2: Number two.

0: What a banger, man. Ariana Grande, Patel, coming in at number two. Stick around to find out who's that brand new number one momentarily. But listen, 2027 is just around the corner. Less than 100 days left until we get there. And I'm sure next year you're thinking, oh, man, I want to upskill myself. Well, let me tell you something. Applications are now open for the 2027 academic year at the Durban University of Technology. 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Most applications close at the end of September, but choosing and closing date for those different modules and courses may vary. 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
9: Can I be honest with you? The East Coast Radio Top 40 is not cutting it for me, eh? I think we should make it the East Coast Radio Top 41, brought to you by The Fugitive. You know what I'm saying? Because, you know, 40, eh? I think back when I hit 40, I said, eh, what you got to show for yourself? And then 41 came and I said, eh, remember who you are, you're The Fugitive. So, yeah, 41, eh, 41 is a better ring for me. And, 41 songs, you got longer time to work that thing on the dance floor, man. And you know, The Fugitive got all his favorite numbers lined up, putting him in the zone, ready for the chase starting Monday. So I know I had to make it a top 41, man. So I put all my favorite song there. I put that thing. What y'all going to do?
0: Hey, The Fugitive, man, doesn't want to be interrupted, man. 400,000 Rand is, or at least your share of that amount is available. All you got to do is find him. All you got to do is find him and be like, yo, are you the East Coast Radio Fugitive for your chair? It's that easy. Monday, the search resumes, but during the weekend, clues and tips will be sprinkled all over. So make sure you go to ecr.co.za to find out more. But yeah, man, it's been great. I've been broadcasting live from the Hills Kitchen for Palm's 60th birthday celebration, giving back to the community, preparing 166,000 meals for those who are disadvantaged. Really, really impactful stuff. And of course, we've been counting down the top 40 hits on the East Coast. And now we are here, Baba. Who is the number one? Let me tell you something. This one is a banger. African Flavor. She's doing the most around the world. Grammy nominated. Come on, man. She's doing the most. Her name is Ara Star. Earned a Grammy nomination for her own music, for Give Me That with Wizkid. Now she's teamed up with Zayn. Take Heaven, Baby. From number 3 all the way to number 1 on the East Coast Radio Top 40. Enjoy and have yourself a fantastic weekend. See you tomorrow between 10 and 2.
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Welcome to the show. The name is Shayna Ray. You tuned into East Coast Radio, KZN's number one hit music station. It is 2 p.m. and we are about to jump into 30 minutes of nonstop music. So whether you're driving, stuck in traffic, sitting on the couch, going to visit a friend, whatever it is that you're doing, let me know as you enjoy the next 30 minutes of nonstop music. What are your Saturday afternoon plans? 061-792-9495. Pop me a voice note and let's have a chat. But for now, Celine Dion, That's the Way It Is coming up in the next 2.5 minutes. I'll throw in some John Legend with A Good Night, some Beatenberg with Southern Suburbs. It's going to be a good 30 minutes of non-stop music. Kicking us off, it's Alex Warren. The song is called Fever Dream.

0: It's BTS with Swim on East Coast Radio, KZN's number one hit music station, wrapping up 30 minutes of non-stop music. Happy Saturday, the 26th of September, 2:30 p.m. I hope that you're having a beautiful, beautiful afternoon. Let me know what your Saturday afternoon plans are, please. 061-792-9495. Let's see what you're up to. Where are you? There we go.
1: My name is Mandla.
0: Hi, Mandla.
1: From Emandeni, Emangete. No, I'll be with you from now. I'll be listening to your good music you're playing for us.
0: Why, thank you.
1: I'll be with you from now till that hour. Yeah. Whereas I'll be watching Bafana Bafana.
0: Mm-hmm.
1: Yeah, thank you very much. Hope you will take good care of us. Thank you.
0: I will do everything in my power to take good care of you, Mandla. I can promise you that. And enjoy the Bafana Bafana game. I will try keep updated on the scores so that if anyone isn't able to watch, I will let you know. But have a beautiful Saturday afternoon and thank you for your voice note. Please keep your voice notes coming. 061-792-9495. Music on the way. It's Queen B, Beyonce with Check On It. That's coming up in the next 4 minutes. And I'll throw in some Phil Collins with You'll Be In My Heart.
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11: 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Mwah.

0: Phil Collins, You'll Be in My Heart. Always and always. What a beautiful song. Good afternoon and happy Saturday. Welcome to the show. The name is Shayna Ray. You are tuned into East Coast Radio, KZN's number one hit music station. Now, if you've just tuned in, maybe you've just tuned in for the first time in a long time. Maybe you are an avid East Coast Radio listener. Either way, I want to know if you've heard about this East Coast Radio fugitive. I'm pretty behind the scenes when it comes to current affairs, right? I don't really keep up to date with what's going on in the world, never mind in my close vicinity. So I've been a little bit behind, but I have been following, like religiously following, the East Coast Radio WhatsApp channel because I am so confused with what is happening with this fugitive. So basically what I've gathered is the little bit of digging and information that I have done is that the East Coast Radio fugitive is back. 10 years later, he is back. And he has hacked our WhatsApp channel. I know, can you believe it? And he has also said that he has got 400,000 rand to give away. However, obviously, there's T's and C's. I mean, we don't know where he is. We don't know who the fugitive is. We don't know what he looks like. We don't know what car he drives. We don't know anything about him. But we have obviously got our breakfast team, who are our top investigators, as well as everyone else on the team, as well as you, the people of KZN. And together we are going to have to try and find out who this fugitive is, because 400,000 rand is up for grabs. And it's all because East Coast Radio is turning 30 years old this year. Can you believe it? Now, if you've never heard of anything that I'm talking about, don't worry. I will keep reminding you. Also, I promise I'm trying my best to research this because I want to get to the bottom of it and I want to help you find the East Coast Radio fugitive so that you can have an extra 400,000 rand in your pocket. How nice for December. Beautiful. Well, hopefully I found the fugitive. Music on the way, Alicia Keys with A Woman's Worth. That's coming up in the next 2.5 minutes, as well as Justin Bieber with Daisies.
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0: It's Justin Bieber with Daisies on East Coast Radio, KZN's number one hit music station. I love this song so much. Maybe it's because I love daisies, but I really do think that the song is absolutely incredible. Welcome to the show. The name is Shayna Ray. Happy Saturday. If you've just tuned in, make sure you stick around because in 4 minutes time, we're going to be jumping into 40 minutes of nonstop music. And trust me, you want to stick around.
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0: 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We're about to jump into 40 minutes of non-stop music, and you are in for a treat. We've got Jason Derulo with Trumpets coming up in the next 17 minutes, and some Jason Hartman with Break the Silence, some Jay Sean with Down. It's going to be a good 40 minutes of non-stop music. Kicking us off, it's Lady Gaga with the English, Shane Ray, The Dead Dance.

moments between the madness. We've got the music for you. 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

0: 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East Coast Radio, KZN's number one hit music station. That's what we call 40 minutes of non-stop music. We'll do that again between 4 and 4.40 and 5 and 5.40. Happy Saturday. The name is Shane Ray, and I hope you're having a wonderful afternoon. It's time to discuss something extremely important. All right, so whatever you are doing, sit down, please, and listen carefully. Obviously, this is completely subjective, all right? But I want to talk about movies, specifically the best movie of all time, all right? In my humble opinion, there's one movie that takes the crown every single time. I'll tell you what it is in a couple of minutes' time. But before that, I just need to know from you, and I'm thinking I'm on this train because I want to go home tonight and I just want to veg on the couch and watch a good movie. So I'm out to find the greatest movie of all time, because in my opinion, the greatest movie of all time, I've watched it so many times that I don't think I could watch it again. I mean, I watched it the other night. So I need to give myself a bit of a break, and I need to find another all-time favorite world-class movie. So I'm asking you right now, whatever you are up to, stop what you are doing, please, to help me out here. What is the greatest movie of all time? 061-792-9495. I'll play some music and then I'll tell you what I think the greatest movie of all time is. It's Jennifer Lopez coming up with Jenny from the Block in the next 3 minutes. I'll throw in some Giveon with I Can Tell, as well as some Christina Aguilera with What a Girl Wants. But right now, What a Girl Wants is a voice note from you, 061-792-9495, telling me what the greatest movie is of all time.
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0: It's Christina Aguilera with What A Girl Wants on East Coast Radio, KZN's number one hit music station. Welcome to the show. The name is Shayna Ray, and if you've just tuned in, I've asked for your opinion on what the greatest movie of all time is. Let's have a listen.
1: Hi, guys. Hope you guys are good. Best movie of all time for me is that movie with Julia Roberts called Notting Hill.
0: Oof.
1: A beautiful rom-com, beautiful one. All-time favorite. I've watched that movie like 15 times, and 15 out of 15 times, it's still good. Yeah, I've tried Julia Roberts' Notting Hill.
0: I have watched that movie, and it is absolutely incredible. I fully agree that it's got such a good balance of romance and comedy. And if you haven't watched it, definitely do yourself a favor and watch Notting Hill. Maybe that's what I'll watch tonight because it's so beautiful. Is this voice
2: Hello,
0: Shane there we go.
2: Ray. This is Joe Hedges from the central Drakensberg. The best movie in the world is Out of Africa, and I watched it over and over and over again, living in East Africa, in Kenya, in the Great Rift Valley, where he flew the plane over and told her he learned to drive the day before.
0: Oh, I haven't watched that. I haven't watched that movie, so I'm going to have to give that one a go. Thank you so much for your recommendation. I'm definitely going to give it a go, and I will report back on what I think about the movie.
3: How's it, Shayna? It's Anita and Wesley from Durban North area.
0: Good afternoon.
3: And our most favorite best movie of all times is without a doubt Shawshank Redemption. You
0: Ooh,
3: can't
0: goodness.
3: Beat that.
0: Oh my goodness. That movie is out of this world. It is heartbreakingly beautiful. I haven't watched it in so many years. Okay, I've got a movie marathon planned, and I'm definitely going to watch all three of those movies. But please keep those suggestions coming. 061-792-9495. My greatest movie of all time, without a doubt, The Notebook. Ryan Gosling, Rachel McAdams, the most beautiful love story I think ever told. That and The Vow. Oh my goodness, it's beautiful.
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0: 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We're about to jump into 40 minutes of non-stop music. We've got some Taylor Swift in the mix with Blank Space, some Double HP with Music and Lights, Somber with Undressed. I'll throw in some Pussycat Dolls as well with Stick With You. And kicking us off, it's Olivia Rodrigo. The song is called Drop Dead. We'll chat at 4:40, okay?
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1: It's Cat's Eye with Animal on East Coast Radio, KZN's number one hit music station, wrapping up 40 minutes of non-stop music. Happy Saturday. We're going to do that again between 5 and 5.40 p.m. The name is Shane Ray. I hope you're having a beautiful evening. If you've just tuned in, welcome to the show. I'm here to give you an update on our Sharks game that is currently taking place. 33 minutes in. It is Sharks versus, I think it's Ospreys. I don't know if I'm saying that correctly. But good news, Sharks are up 21 points. Ospreys have 7, so we are in the lead, and it's approaching halftime, but it looks like the boys are going to hopefully take a win. I will keep you updated as and when they score or if anything changes. But for now, it's looking good. And if you've just tuned in and you missed the show earlier, we were talking about all-time favorite greatest movies. So while you're sitting down and relaxing and enjoying or watching the rugby or whatever it is that you're doing, don't forget to send your voice notes to 061-792-9495.
2: Hi, Shanna. For me, it has to be Johnny Castle and Frances Husband, Dirty Dancing, Tegan Gundon. Thank you.
1: Oh, that is a good movie. You got to love a bit of Dirty Dancing. Keep your voice notes coming, 061-792-9495. Coming up in the next 2 minutes, Miss California by Dante Thomas. And I'll throw in some Ray with Where Is My Husband. And then one of my all-time favorite songs. Such a special, beautiful song. John Legend, All of Me, all coming up in the next 10 minutes.
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0: on Kooey Mocktails. We can't say we're sorry, but we can say we're a big fan of you too. KZN, we see you, we hear you. You said we cooked and ate, that we snapped, and that our flavors are a hit. We did it so you can drink up. And since you wanted more, we brought you flavor to go. So cheers to you, KZN. 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

It's Jared Ricketts with Apology on East Coast Radio, KZN's number one hit music station. Happy Saturday. It's just gone 5 p.m., which means we're about to jump into 40 minutes of nonstop music. Our last one for this Saturday afternoon, and I promise I'm going to try and make it as best as I can. We've got some Tame Impala in the mix, The Fugees with Ready or Not, Miley Cyrus with Flowers, one of my favorite songs, Miles Smith, Hold Me in the Dark. It's going to be a good 40 minutes of nonstop music brought to you by East Coast Radio.

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0: Mafigi Zolo to wrap up 40 minutes of non-stop music right here on East Coast Radio. The song that gets everyone up and dancing. Guaranteed. Welcome to the show. The name is Shayna Ray. Happy Saturday. 40 minutes past 5 p.m. If you just tuned in, welcome to the show. I hope that you're having a gorgeous evening. Good to know that the Sharks are winning 41-19. So it's 67 minutes into the game. Let's hope it stays that way. 41-19 to the Sharks. I will keep you updated if it changes, but hopefully we keep the win. I know we haven't won yet, but I would like them to win. So music on the way, Atomic Kitten, I'll play You Whole again. That's coming up in the next 2 minutes. Bruno Mars as well with I Just Might. And then Just Because I Love You, B40, I'll throw in I'll Be Your Baby Tonight.
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0: UB40, I'll Be Your Baby Tonight, wrapping up our time together on this Saturday afternoon. The name is Shayna Ray, and you tuned into East Coast Radio, KZN's number one hit music station. Thank you for letting me hang out with you on your Saturday afternoon. I'll be back with you tomorrow between 2 and 6pm. Just before I go, the Sharks are still winning 41-24, and there's 2 minutes left of the game. So I think we've taken the W. I think we've got the win. But I'm going to hand the baton over to Sam Ele. You are in good hands, and I'll be back with you tomorrow. All my love.
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0: It's Katy Perry wrapping up 40 minutes of non-stop music on East Coast Radio, KZN's number one hit music station. Remember she also once sang about a guy who's so gay, but they don't even like boys? That's what she took me away. And then I was like, okay, maybe it's safe to sing her lyrics. What if I wanted to sing something maybe along the lines of, say what? I kissed the boy and I liked it. How would that sound? Welcome to East Coast Radio. It's a weekend hanging out with you until we reach the hour of 10. It's going to be an amazing time hanging out with you all the way from Suncoast Casino, having a vibey, crazy time. It's going to be awesome. Also, ahead of that, played you music from Passenger with Sword from the Stone. There was music ahead of that from Bride with Night with Crazy Love. Raven Lane with Love Me Not. Kick things off this hour with Alex Warren with the Fever Dream. Mega shout out to Shayna Ray, who's been holding it down between 2 and 6. Another 40 minutes of non-stop music comes exactly at 7. So make sure you don't change the dial right there. And we shall be seeing each other pretty soon on the other side. So today, I want to start the show in a different way. I had went into the kitchen. I recorded 3 sounds because everyone's at home. It's payday and the weather is allowing. I recorded 3 sounds in the kitchen and I was like, eish, yeah, ne? But we recently had the kitchen sounds. So I postponed that to next week and I recorded from the bathrooms of Suncoast. So if you've been to a bathroom at Suncoast, you'll definitely know how to guess this answer. But don't despair if you've never been to Suncoast. If you have a bathroom at your house, you'll definitely have a clue or an idea to guess on which sounds I have for you today. So how it's going to roll out, I've got 3 sounds. I play these 3 sounds. They're created by me, recorded by me at the Suncoast bathrooms. And all you got to do for bragging rights is to guess what 3 sounds did I play for you on this day. So let's hit it. Let's see how you do. The first sound. Okay, that's the first sound. And the second sound? Moving to the third sound. Did you get that? 0617829495. Let me hear your guesses. What do you think are these sounds?
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0: So, says Jalo, KwaZulu-Natal MEC for Economic Development, Tourism and Environmental Affairs, Reverend Musa Zondi, will headline the Food Safety Indaba 2026, hosted by National Consumer Protection Forum and the Office of the KwaZulu-Natal Consumer Protector. 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

0: It's Barbra Streisand by Dark Sauce on East Coast Radio, KZN's number one hit music station. And before that, I played you great songs right here on East Coast Radio, KZN's number one hit music station. Coming to you live from Suncoast Casino, my name is Sam Gale, hanging out with you until we reach that hour of 10. So I also played you music from Gracie Abrams with Hit the Wall. My name is Sam Gale, welcome to the show. In about 4 minutes, we're heading over to 40 minutes of non-stop music. That's coming through next on East Coast Radio. For now, we are trying to figure out which sounds did I record for you from the Suncoast bathroom. So that's where I'm coming to you live from. So I was like, I'm inspired by this idea. Let's get to it on 0617929495. You've came through. And let us look at your sounds first. Cool, let's get into it. This is the first sound. And moving to the second sound. Finally, the third sound coming up next. That's quite a common one. So on 061-792-9495, you've came through. Hi, Sam Gwele. It's Monica Pillay. And I think the sounds you have, the first one is an obvious one. That is water. And the second one has to be the dryer. And the third one is flushing the toilet, or it is the men's pee section. That's a good option, hey? Safe options. I can tell that you're quite a safe person. Hey, what's up? What's good?
1: Hi, it's Jovan Doja. The first one was a tap was opened. The second one was the dryer. The third one was flushing the toilet. Bye.
0: Oh, bye to you too. I'm sure she was like, Mommy, hold on. I've got this. Let's voice note. Hey, what's up? What's happening?
2: Hi there, Sam. My name is Michelle. This sounds like running water, maybe the fountain or taps, then a hand dryer, the flushing toilets. Thanks, guys.
0: Showcase, and then the sounds for today, just to give you an answer, mega shout out to everybody who participated. So it was running water from the tap, and the second one was a hand dryer, and then the third one was flushing the toilets. Shout out to everybody who entered for today. Coming up next on East Coast Radio, 40 minutes of non-stop music.
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4: 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Happy weekend to you. It's a Saturday in case you're celebrating something. Mega shout out to you. Happy celebratory. I've got music from Khaled, but in plain sight. I've got Jennifer Lopez with Don't Stop. Also, DJ Fresh with Mama. I've got Kelly Clarkson, Malcolm Todd. I've got music from Nia all making its way next. Happy celebratory to you. 30 minutes.

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0: And welcome back to East Coast Radio, KZN's number one hit music station. Wrapping up a beautiful 40 minutes of non-stop music with the one and only Jordan with her. And before that, played you music from Maya with Case of an X. Easy Freak with Only Like You. DJ Fresh Mama kick things off this hour with Khaled with In Plain Sight. I'm getting away from this beautiful kid just outside the window at Suncoast. Hey! She's looking so adorable in a sari. My name is Sam Kele. You and I are going to be together until we reach that hour of 10. So right about now, we play what is called Alphabet Scramble. So basically what we do here is every letter equals a word. So for example, if I give you the letter P, you can give me pancakes. If I give you the letter C, you can give me cakes. You can give me cum. Literally any word that comes to your mind for bragging rights. The number to participate is 0617929495. Send through your name and where you're from and I shall call you back and we shall play Alphabet Scrabble together. To make things easy today, I decided to pick a word that is familiar with you and I. That's where I'll be taking our letters from. So our letters are going to be coming from the word pancake. So I'm going to scramble the word pancake and then randomly I'm going to be giving you letters such as C, K, A, P, literally on any order. Do you think you can play this? I think it's quite easy. And yeah, let's do this. 0617929495.
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What up, polite? My name is Sam Gale, coming to you live from Suncoast. Look, about today, we are playing Scramble Alphabet next, or Alphabet Scramble. So you and I, what I'm going to be doing in studio, I'm going to be giving you random letters, and from these random letters, you're going to be giving me words. For example, if I give you the letter P, you can give me back pancakes. If I give you the letter C, maybe the word come comes to your mind. That's that's the letter you can actually use, or that's the word you can actually give me. So 0617 929 495, expecting your voice notes and messages, that we shall play Scrabble Alphabet together next.

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0: It's Kanye West and Jamie Foxx with Gold Digger, wrapping up 40 minutes of non-stop music. 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Before that, played you Tiesto with The Motto and Shania Twain with Man. Open things off with Olivia Rodrigo with Drop Dead. Speaking of Drop Dead, I have someone who's Drop Dead gorgeous. Her name is Shirella. She's all the way from Morningside, not too far from where I'm at. Hey, how's it? Shirella?
1: Yes.
0: How are you?
1: Well, thanks. And you?
0: I'm doing amazing. So you and I are clearly experiencing the same wet weather right now, but I'm just glad the lines are fine. Are you ready to play Scramble with us?
1: Yes, I'm ready.
0: Okay, so every time I give you a letter, you give me back a word. Today I've got 7 letters. I scrambled the word pancake, so I cannot wait for this. Let me get our timer on the line so we make sure we finish on time, which is 30 seconds.
1: Okay.
0: Going once, going twice.
2: Uncle Sam Kele, I'm still learning my ABCs.
0: So your first letter is the letter P.
1: Pancake.
0: The letter K.
1: Pancake.
0: The letter E.
1: Egg.
0: The letter N.
1: Lucky.
0: The letter C.
1: Cupcake.
0: The letter A.
1: Apple.
0: I'm going to give you another letter A. You need to give me a different word. The letter A.
1: A.
0: Mm.
1: Apricot.
0: We were just on time. Wow, congratulations. Did you have those written down?
1: No. Just off the head.
0: Just brilliant, excellent work right there. So what do you do, by the way?
1: I'm in the home industry.
0: You're in the home industry. Okay, so no wonder you're so sharp, because you got to think off your feet all the time and also all tell the best of lies.
1: Yes.
0: She said yes. I love you, Shirella. Thank you so much for choosing East Coast
1: Radio. Thank you so much. Thanks,
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She calls me sunshine, saying that my face is big and bright as the sun shining through my smile into her heart. And I've been called a lot of things before, but never anything remotely close to celestial. Since I know for sure that she was heaven sent, I trust that she

0: It's Mark Evans on East Coast Radio, KZN's number one hit music station. Give me joy. Coming to you live from Suncoast Casino. Happy Saturday to you. How are you doing? My name is Sam Gwele with you till 10. So, a lot's been going on. Other way, before that, I played you the official 2026 World Cup anthem, Shakira and Burna Boy with Die Die. So, yesterday, when we wanted to kickstart the show on... I was broadcasting from here, yes. And... The Fugitive literally gave us a numbers puzzle to solve before we could start the show. And I wanted voice notes, so I couldn't do anything without actually solving this puzzle. Luckily, I had a KZN by my side, so we were actually able to do it. And this is actually how it went. Okay, let's try it again. Right.
1: Taking on interesting things. So when I got to the show today, as you'd know, we've got the Fugitive on East Coast Radio. I got an envelope. Now, this envelope today, it had different numbers I had to choose from. And this is the sequence I felt was the easiest between you and I. So if you look at it, well, I can see it. Sorry for you. But I'll explain it just now. So the first row and the second row. The first row is a given. It's 2, 4, 6. That's the sequence. Now, to start the show and get your voice notes, what you need to do is guess which number comes from after 1, 3, 5, 8. Which number comes after 8? Now, the first board has 2, 4, 6.
0: So that's how it went down, and luckily we were able to solve it, I think, in less than 15 minutes, and we were able to continue with the show and without any disruptions. So today we didn't follow orders, hence I tried to play this voice audio from yesterday, and clearly the Fugitive is just infiltrating everything, and we need you, KZN, to actually help us find the Fugitive, and you could win yourself your share of 400,000 rand. Yebo. So all you need to do, right, is to play and win, listen for clues, tune in to East Coast Radio or stream us live, or catch on air clues about the Fugitive's movement, habits and locations. 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He'll be around you, or maybe next to you, who knows. So the phrase that pays when you see him, approach and ask, are you the East Coast Radio Fugitive? 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

Pradeep, they've made their return with For the Night. This takes us to 40 minutes of non-stop music coming up next on East Coast Radio. My name is Sam Kwele. So let's get into it. I've got Ariana Grande with I Hate That I Made You Love Me. Also got Nina Sky with Move Your Body. Ed Sheeran with Aziz. I've got Extra Blackbird playing next.

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0: It's Joel Corey on East Coast Radio, KZN's number one hit music station with Lionheart. Otherwise, before that, Jared Rickards with Apology. Also, Sabrina Carpenter with Man Child. Maroon 5, This Love, kick things off this hour with Ariana Grande. Hate That I Made You Love Me. Today, I'm coming to you live from Samco. My name is Sim Dele. We're together until 10. So, I read an article about some not so good news, hey? And this took me back to June this year. So, according to data released by Central Energy Fund yesterday, 95 unleaded petrol will rise, or is anticipated to rise by 3 rand, and the diesel by 3 rand 70 cents. Asia, ask people for diesel, we are in trouble in this case. So this will take both fuels at a high record, as far as the rands are concerned, increasing by 3 rand. And also, prices have reached a record high of 28 rand in June, right? So this will likely be taking place again. What's worse is that if you're diesel, then you're definitely in trouble. But because that hasn't went down since June, people on petrol will just, you know, feel that pinch to go back to June. Hey, but for the rest of us, it's going to be a tough one. Got Alicia Keys with Empire State of Mind as you process that.
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0: It's Edward with Katia on East Coast Radio, KZN's number one hit music station. Before that, Alicia Keys with Empire State of Mind. My name is Sam Gwele. I'm in the state of Sun Coast. Thank you so much for joining us. And the show has been brilliant. What is the show without you? Also, a big shout out to you. Thank you for being here on Studio Number One. My name is Sam Gwele. Shout out to you. I'll see you later on social media. Otherwise, I'm back on the show tomorrow from 6 p.m.
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I'm sitting pretty impatient. I know you gotta put in them hours. I'ma make it harder. I'm sending pick up the picture. 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